0: holding it down at 19. And at 18, we're talking a new up two places to this week's number 18. We're talking the UK's Aisha Loren with Dim the Light.
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0: 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Watch out, after the break, we're going to play you some brand new songs. We've got something brand new coming from JC Lodge and a brand new single coming from Marcia Griffiths. So keep it where you got it. One stop right here and don't go nowhere.
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1: Hey, this is Butch Banton. I want to introduce you to my new album, Too Too Bad. This track is called House Call. Let's roll. House Call.

0: And Junior Gong Marley. Holding it down this week on T on the Countdown. Keep it where you got it. One stop right here. No, go nowhere. More big songs to come.
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The Gargamel Butcher Bantam with Be Good holding it down this week at number one. So stand by. We're going to open the votes of our archives. We're going to take you back to January 1980. What was you doing in January 1980? Featuring artists like Black Uhuru, Al Campbell, Dennis Brown, Delroy Wilson, Phil Campbell, Sister C and Sister Love.

and the whole s'more. So keep it where you got it, one stop right here. What we're going to do right now, we're going to play something brand spanking new coming from Terry Lennon alongside Busy Signal.

0: 79, roll over to 1980. It's My House at number 10 from Storm. And at number 9...
1: 9.
0: We're talking island music. 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

0: Yo, rolling back to the year 1980. January 1980. Telling of 1979, there you go. That's coming from Phil Canada Island Music. 12-inch 45. Came out on two labels. Renew and also Arak. Phil Canada, former... Remember right, lead singer from In Crowd. Taking it back to your memory. So listen, if you'd like to select the, drop me a line, djnattyb@gmail.com. What we'll do, we'll send you the top 10 of that year that you select and also the current top 20. Keep it where you got it. More big songs to come right here.
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6: Outside, gloomy skies, a persistent drizzle, and a chilly wind blowing from the west, north, east, and south.
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0: So there's Leon Weir, Why I Came to California, kicking off a new session for a new week. Happy Monday to you. It's Monday, the 5th of October, 2026, and I'm Keith Jackson, and you are very, very welcome. This is My Early Breakfast. I'm here until 7 a.m.
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0: A very good morning to you. It's Keefe keeping you company, playing Ero, Zoe, and Fonty. We are on the move, and that's the Jerry Negro mix. Before that, Gwen Dickey, Water, Usher, You Make Me Wanna, and we kicked off the show with Leon Ware, Why I Came to California. This is your More Music Hour, and it continues next.
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0: Degrees of Motion, Shine On right here at My Soul. Top of the morning to you. Happy Monday. I hope you had a good weekend. It's Keefe keeping you company up until 7am. This is my early breakfast Monday to Friday from 4am, and you are very welcome. Today's show, trivia-wise, I've got you. It's going to be quite apt as we've started October. I thought, you know what? Let's make it about October.
1: 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Keefe.

0: Terence Trent D'Arby right here at My Cell, a classic, If You Let Me Stay. Before that, Blue Lab Beats featuring Amber Navran and Farah Adouli. Wait a while. Also before that, Elements of Life featuring Aletta Fisher and Cindy Mizell. And way before that, Degrees of Motion and Shine On. Your More Music Hour continues here next, and in around 20 minutes we'll kick off with the questions.
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1: This is My Soul.

Sounds of Blackness, an absolute banger of a classic. I'm Going All the Way. A very good morning to you. Happy Monday. It's Keefe keeping you company up until 7 a.m. and you are very welcome. This is my early breakfast in around 15 to 20 minutes or so. We're going to give out the first set of questions. It's all to do with October today. So if you know your October stuff, then stick around. If you don't, then stick around anyway, because then you'll learn something. In the meantime, let's have some of this.

This is Airplay from the deep down dirty south. And I don't know why, but my radio seems to be locked on to Keefe all the time. Whether the key in or the key is out, it's always on Keefe.

0: A very good morning and a happy Monday to you. There's Jay-Z or Jay-Z, if you want to call him that. I Just Want to Love You before that, Cameo, You're a Winner. Lucas Seto preceded that, Ghetto Kind of Love. And we had Sounds of Blackness, I'm Going All the Way, to give you that gospel flavour this Monday morning. Right, I've just got enough time to give you, let me see, four questions, the weather, and then we're going to go to our news at five. So it's all about October today, so listen up, here are your questions. The first one is, what is the 10th month in the Gregorian calendar? Secondly, how many days does October have? Thirdly, from which Latin word does the name October derive, and what does it mean? And fourthly, in the oldest Roman calendar, the year began in which month? So while you think about that, have some weather. Today it's going to be kicking off dry with some sunny spells in the south and east. That's once any fog clears. Cloudier, it's going to be cloudier elsewhere, and with patchy rain, heaviest and most persistent in the northwestern upslopes, whatever that means. Okay, so temperatures maxing out today in Edinburgh, 16, Belfast, 17, Manchester, 19, and London, 22. That's your weather. Those are your questions. I'm right back after your news at 5.
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17: Israel has condemned the Green Party's decision to define Zionism as racism, accusing the party of giving legitimacy to terrorism and saying the motion amounts to a rejection of Israel's existence. The vote, backed by 1,022 members to 813, has also divided the Greens, with four of the party's five MPs opposing the motion. Kemi Badenoch has set out her vision for a future Conservative government, insisting the party will return to power at the next election.
18: Government must be strong where only the state can be. Only the state can be, but it must be restrained where people are better placed to decide for themselves.
17: Thousands of protesters have marched through East London to mark 90 years since the Battle of Cable Street. Demonstrators walked from Whitechapel to Cable Street, calling for action against the far-right, anti-Semitism and racism. And Formula One's lawmakers have vowed to launch a full investigation into the Bahrain Grand Prix after multiple cars broke down with software problems in the wet conditions. From Radio News Hub, I'm Ben Monse.
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Old school settings right here at My Soul this Monday morning. There's Alice. I Want You Just For Me from Full Force. A very good morning to you. We're into hour number two of my early breakfast, Monday to Friday from 4 a.m. I'm Keith Jackson and you are very welcome. Now, before the break, I gave you four questions to do with October for obvious reasons. Okay, so let's get the answers to those so we can move on. The first question and the answers are, what is the 10th month in the Gregorian calendar? It's October. Hope you're listening. Secondly, how many days does October have? The answer is 31 days. Thirdly, from which Latin word is the name October derived and what does it mean? It comes from octo and it means eight. And fourthly and finally for now, did you spot the mistake in there? It's not my mistake. It's all to do with the calendars. Okay, fourthly and finally for now, in the oldest Roman calendar, the year began in which month? See, and that answers the previous question. It began in March. So there you go. Okay, so how many of those did you get right? Now, if you remember, I asked some of these questions before. So it's all about muscle memory, if you've got a good memory. If not, then you're just going to relearn something again. So it's all good all round. Right, time for a bit of James Brown.

0: A very good morning to you. It's Keithy, keeping you company and keeping your brains fizzing. Whether you're on your way to work or just finishing your late shift, well done. Round of applause for you. In the background, October London. See what I did there? Pencil Me In. And before that, 702 Steelo and James Brown at the top of that. I got you, brackets, I feel good. Right, as it's October, I've got three more questions for you to do with October. So here we go. Your first question is, after adding which 2 months did October retain its original name? Secondly, what is the Anglo-Saxon name for October, marking the beginning of winter? And thirdly and finally for now, in the Northern Hemisphere, which season is October associated with? All your answers and more tunes next.
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Girlfriend featuring Nelly right here at My Soul. Top of the morning to you. Now, before the break, I gave you three questions, all to do with October. So let's get the answers to those so we can move on. The questions and the answers are, after adding two, which 2 months did October retain its original name? The answer is January and February. Think about it. Secondly, what is the Anglo-Saxon name for October, marking the beginning of winter? The answer is Winterfilleth. Winterfilleth. And thirdly and finally for now, I'll spell it, by the way, just in case you wanted to know. Winterfilleth. Okay, so there you go. And thirdly and finally for now, in the Northern Hemisphere, which season is October associated with? It's autumn. Quite simple. See, all you have to do is listen. It's just to get your brains fizzing. No more, no less. Right, the tunes can continue now. And here's a bit of TLC. And they still don't want any scrubs. A scrub.

0: Good morning, happy Monday to you. There's Laurel, Mellow Mellow, right on, right here at My Soul. Before that, our very own Michael Gray featuring Barbara Tucker, I Get Lifted. Absolutely loving that tune, only because I love the originals as well, because I had those. And way before that, we had TLC, No Scrubs. And way before all of that, NSYNC and Girlfriend featuring Nelly. Right, so let me see, I've got four more questions for you. All to do with October. So prick your ears up and I'll give you the answers after our break. Here we go. Your first question is, in the Southern Hemisphere, which season corresponds to October? Secondly, on which date is United Nations Day observed each year? Thirdly, which zodiac sign is associated with October 1st to October 22nd? And fourthly, and finally for now, which zodiac sign begins on October 23rd? All your answers and more Monday morning niceness next.
1: Kiffy. This is My Soul.
2: And Three Heroes presents Heroes, with Noel Edmonds.
3: 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Time's up. The answer is, of course, Queen. This quiz is brought to you by All Heroes No Zeros, Cadbury Heroes, 9 Cadbury icons all in one tub.
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0: Another classic. We're just dashing them out today. Alexander O'Neill, What Can I Say to Make You Love Me? Absolutely love that tune as well. Especially the Ben Liebrand mixes. But that's another story for another day. Before our break, I gave you four questions to do with October. Let's get the answers to those so we can crack on. The first question and the answers are, in the Southern Hemisphere, which season corresponds to October? The answer is spring. Secondly, on which date is United Nations Day observed each year? The answer is October 24th. Thirdly, which zodiac sign is associated with October 1st to October 22nd? That's Libra. And fourthly and finally for now, which zodiac sign begins on October 23rd? That would be your Scorpio. To me, I mean, it's all bull to me, but then again, I suppose it's because I'm a Taurus. Yeah? Yeah? No? All right then. Right, moving on. I was going to do a little, but I couldn't be bothered, to be quite honest. Right, so while you collect your answers, let's crack on. I'm going to shut up for now.
1: This is the part of the show where something wildly amazing is about to happen. Yes, Keefe is going to shut up.
0: Yeah, I just said

Hey, this is Natasha Watts, and you are listening to Keith Jackson, although I think he's rubbish. No, listen.

0: So you had Joe Manda, Make My Body Rock, Omar, Love Is Like, and Jeffrey Osborne in the background playing Love. Just enough time to give you four questions to do with October and the weather before we go to our news at six. So listen up, here we go. Your first question is, what is the traditional October birth flower? Secondly, what are the birthstones for October? Thirdly, what ancient Celtic festival influenced Halloween traditions in October? And fourthly, around what year is the legendary 10-month calendar of Romulus usually dated? So while you think about that, let me give you some quick weather. Today, it's going to be dry with sunny spells in the south and east once any fog clears. It's going to be cloudier elsewhere with some patchy rain, and it's going to be heaviest and most persistent on the northwestern upslopes, whatever that means. So while we look at that, let me see. Temperatures today in Edinburgh 16, Belfast 17, Manchester 19, and London 22. That's your weather, and those are your questions. I'm right back after your news at 6.
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2: The US Air Force has withdrawn all of its bombers from RAF Fairford. Georgia Lee has more.
3: It's after a suspected terror plot there. The bombers went back to their bases last night. On Saturday, counter-terrorism police said a sixth man had been arrested in connection. The 25-year-old dual UK-Iranian national was detained on suspicion of preparation of terrorist acts. Senior police chiefs say the investigation is hugely complex and they're looking at multiple lines of inquiry.
2: Green Party leader Zach Polanski has been banned from entering Israel after members of the party voted to define Zionism as racism. Israel accused the Greens of legitimizing the destruction of the state. Further protests have sparked in Gosport after more migrants arrived from across the channel. A number of people gathered in the town again after reports authorities were preparing for the arrival of a boat. And engineers in Scotland are teaming up with some in Japan to put whiskey into space. They're planning to put it on a rocket in 2028. From Radio News Hub, I'm Frankie Hersine.
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0: SOS Band Weekend Girl kicking off. Hour number three of my early breakfast. It's Keefe keeping you company. And you are very welcome. I'm here Monday to Friday from 4 a.m. Now, before the break, I gave you four questions to do with October. I'm going to be carrying this on possibly tomorrow. We shall see. Okay, so let me see. Let me give the questions and the answers for now. The first one was, what is the traditional October birth flower? It is marigold. Secondly, what are the birthstones for October? The answer is tourmaline and opal. Thirdly, what ancient Celtic festival influenced Halloween traditions in October? That was Samhain. Okay, and fourthly and finally for now, around what year is the legendary 10-month calendar of Romulus usually dated? It is about, let me just calculate it, 750 BC. So there you go. How many of those did you get right? I'm going to say that you should have at least got 3 out of 4 right, if you know your stuff. If less, then, you know, there's room to improve. That's what I say. Moving on.
1: Keefe in the morning. My

0: So you had Busta Rhymes and Mariah Carey, I Know What You Want. I don't think Mariah Carey can give Busta what he wants, but that's another matter. Also, Stevie Wonder, Master Blaster, and in the background, MF Robots. That's the way right here at My Soul. Now, just enough time to give you three more questions for the day. Okay, all to do with October. Let me give you those questions now, and I'll give you the answers after our break. Here we go. Your first question is, in North America, what vegetable is most commonly carved into a jack-o'-lantern for Halloween? Secondly, which full moon traditionally follows the harvest moon and often falls in October? And thirdly and finally for today, when does Munich's Oktoberfest traditionally end? Actually, come to think of it, we've had our own Oktoberfest today, haven't we? All right, calm down. All your answers are coming up next after the break.
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0: 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My Soul. From 4 a.m. Dave EJ, 7 a.m. Craig Williams, 10 a.m. Pete Andrew, 1 p.m. Greg Edwards, 3 p.m. Jazzy B, 5 p.m. DJ Bicker, 7 p.m. Mastermind, 9 p.m. Femi Fem, 11 p.m. D Nice, and at 1 a.m. Natty B. Sunday, Sunday, Sunday are well tasty. That's Sunday at My Soul. At My Soul. My Soul.
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0: Rewind. 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

Gladys Knight and the Pips. Taste of Bitter Love. I don't know what that tastes like. I don't think I want to know. If it tastes like about 1,000 lemons all in one go, yeah, you can keep that. Anywho, I'm just just waffling. Right, before the break, I gave you three questions to do with October. This is the last lot for now, so let me just give you the answers so we can concentrate solely on the tunes. The first question and the answers are, in North America, what vegetable is commonly carved into a jack-o'-lantern for Halloween? That's obviously your pumpkin. And secondly, which full moon traditionally follows the harvest moon and often falls in October? That would be called the hunter's moon. And thirdly and finally for today, when does Munich's Oktoberfest traditionally end? It is on the first Sunday in October. So what I'm going to do actually, if I can find some Oktoberfest stuff for tomorrow, then I'll do that. Either way, it's going to be some more October stuff one way or another. You have been warned. Right, the tunes must commence. Here's Phyllis Hyman. You know how to love me at my song. Morning.

0: Keith Jackson, you're my inspiration. That's why I always listen to you. I'm Greg Edwards. People, that's the truth.
1: All right.

0: So if you've just joined us, you've missed Gladys Knight and the Pips, Taste of Bitter Love, Phyllis Hyman, You Know How to Love Me, Nate James, and the Jim Sharp remix of Set the Tone, and in the background, The Real Thing, Can't Get By Without You. Ay, caramba, is that the time?
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0: Classic Loose Ends, gonna make you mine right here at My Soul. Just enough time to give you a quick weather blast before I pop my collar for the day. Today, kicking off with dry and sunny spells in the south and east once any fog clears. Cloudier elsewhere and with some patchy rain as well. It's gonna be heaviest and most persistent on northwestern upslopes. Let me see, your temperatures maxing out today in Edinburgh at 16, Belfast 17, Manchester 19, and London 22. So there you go, that's your weather. Just got enough time for a couple more tunes, and one of them is a My History tune. But which one is it?
1: Oh.

0: Anna Marie Johnson and Mark Francis, Shivers. And in the background, the classic 10 City, That's the Way Love Is. Wrapping up today's My Early Breakfast. I'm back tomorrow morning, bright and breezy from 4 a.m. kicking off with the More Music Hour. That is it. There is no more. I've got George K knocking at the door with My Breakfast next from 7. From 10, Stretch Taylor's back with My Mornings. Then at 1, it's John Jules with My Afternoons, incorporating the Request Hour at 2 p.m. Then we go over to Ronnie Harrell with My Drive from 4 till 7. 7 o'clock tonight, it's a Monday thing with Martin Lodge. Then Ronnie's back at 9 o'clock with the Big R&B Show. Then at 11, we go Jazz After Dark with Perry Lewis. And as usual, we round off Monday night with Michael Angle, who will pass me back the baton at 4 a.m. bright and breezy. As I said before, we're a kickoff with the More Music Hour. That's your next 24 hours, rack stacked, ready and welcome. Whatever you do this Monday, be good, be safe, and keep it My Soul. Your news at 7 is next.
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2: The US have removed their bombers from RAF Fairford after a suspected terror plot there. Georgia Lee has the details.
3: America had been using the base since former Prime Minister Sir Keir Starmer gave them permission to do so for defensive strikes in Tehran. But US officials say they flew back last night after three suspicious vans were spotted near the site last weekend. In total, six men have been arrested, the most recent, a 25-year-old dual UK-Iranian national who was arrested on suspicion of preparing terrorist acts.
2: Israeli authorities say they've banned Green Party leader Zach Polanski from entering Israel after his party voted to define Zionism as racism. Parents in England will be given extra support to toilet train their children before they start primary school. The survey of teachers suggested one in four children weren't when they started school last year. And an animal welfare charity is calling for tighter restrictions on fireworks. One Kind, based in Scotland, argue new laws haven't committed to limiting when fireworks can be brought and used. From Radio News Hub, I'm Frankie Hersine.
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0: This is My Soul.
6: Morning, friends. How you doing? Happy Monday. Nearly 2 minutes after seven. Welcome to My Breakfast on My Soul. On the way, Tony. We've got Tina Marie behind the groove kicking off the show this morning.
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0: 3 minutes of greatness. Tina Marie behind the groove. 5 minutes after seven on a Monday morning, whatever you're doing. Thanks so much for tuning in this morning to My Breakfast. With you until 10 a.m. Got some great music on the way. High Tension, There's a Reason. The Spinners, a classic. The Rubber Band Man. That is a great song to play for you on a Monday morning. And we've got music from Coffee, Tedra Moses, Gene Khan, and a lot more here on a Monday morning on My Breakfast. What are you doing here?
1: I've come to annoy you.
0: Yeah, clearly.
1: Not just once, but twice a week.
0: What are you doing here on a Monday morning? You must be out of your mind.
1: I am, George, but I'm loving it.
0: You must be crazy to be here on Monday morning.
1: Yeah, just in time for the winter mornings as well. Yeah. Monday morning.
0: Dark winter mornings.
1: Murky.
0: But, chilly.
1: I'm here to sort of help you lift everyone's Monday morning blues.
0: Good. How was your weekend?
1: It was good, yeah. We went to the broadcaster.
0: How was that?
1: Do you know it? What a lovely venue.
0: Yeah, it's a nice venue. I've seen pictures.
1: Such lovely weather yesterday. So it's kind of like a semi-outdoor terrace at the top there.
0: Okay.
1: Overlooking Westfield, which is a delight for me.
0: Why? Oh, shopping centre. Okay, yeah. I get it now, yeah.
1: I actually didn't end up staying to see Craig and Mastermind, but had a lovely lunch. Can I just 100% recommend the Sunday lunch there?
0: So the food's all right there?
1: Oh, phenomenal.
0: But hang on, didn't you say they cook their potatoes in...
1: bone marrow.
0: Bone marrow, yeah. Broth or
1: yeah,
0: something.
1: Yeah, something like that, but it crisps them up, a treat.
0: Bone marrow.
1: I don't think I've ever had anything as delicious as those roast potatoes in my life.
0: Where did I get the bone marrow from?
1: Oh, don't know. Don't ask those questions.
0: Yeah.
1: I know, that put you straight off.
0: Not human bone marrow. No, duck fat I get.
1: Yeah.
0: Yeah.
1: Yeah.
0: Bone marrow.
1: Yeah, but yeah. I don't know. It worked.
0: At least you enjoyed it. That's good.
1: It was delicious.
0: Okay, glad you had a good weekend. All right, let's have a look at the weather. See what's going on across the UK. In London, highs of 22, sunny spells, a gentle breeze. A little bit misty this morning. In Brighton on the coast, misty this morning as well. Sunny spells again throughout the day and a gentle breeze. Highs of 19. Glasgow in Scotland, 16 is your high. Got some rain this morning, dying out about 5 this afternoon. Thanks for tuning in. The Tonys now. I couldn't keep it to myself. Morning.

throwback to the 90s, the Tonys. I couldn't keep it to myself on My Breakfast on My Soul at Monday to Friday, 7 till 10 a.m., whatever you're doing. Thanks for tuning in this morning. As I said, great music throughout this hour and throughout the show as well, and throughout the day, so make sure you hang with me. Details on the way about what we're up to in November. We're heading down to Tunbridge Wells. Details of the Brighton Weekender we're going to. Or we're hosting next April. The Spinners now on My Breakfast, on My Soul. Morning, everyone.

0: Brilliant stuff. What a great classic. The Spinners, the Rubber Band Man, on My Breakfast, My Soul on a Monday morning. Today is, what is it?
1: Today is National Get Funky Day.
0: National Get Funky Day. What does that even mean?
1: It's
0: National Get Funky Day.
1: Fun day to let loose and enjoy yourself, George.
0: Oh, okay. Ooh.
1: Or...
0: Get funky, everyone.
1: It's National Be Nice Day or National Do Something Nice Day. A day to practice kindness and help others.
0: National Be Nice Day.
1: Yeah, so shall I make you a cup of tea?
0: I've just had one, thank you. But thank you for the offer. I appreciate it. Do you want me to make you one? I'm being nice. That's hard for me.
1: You did offer me a breakfast flapjack.
0: So I did actually.
1: You've done your bit for
0: today. I've done my bit to be nice. National Get Funky Day.
1: Get Funky Day. Get down.
0: What does that even mean? Here's High Tension. There's a reason. Morning, friends.

0: High tension, there's a reason. My Breakfast, My Soul, Monday to Friday, 7 till 10 a.m. Are you into Halloween?
1: Yes.
0: Are you?
1: I know you are. You love anything creepy and scary.
0: No, I'm not into Halloween. I'm into horror.
1: Yes.
0: There's okay. a difference, all right? If you are into Halloween, we're having a pre-Halloween party on Sunday, the 25th of October, at Amazing Grace, Thomas Street, London Bridge. It's a beautiful venue. Mm. From 4 until 10 p.m. Myself, Gordon, John Jules and Tony Perry will be there playing the music for you. Tickets and info at mysoul.com. That's the 25th of October, a pre-Halloween party.
1: So when we say Halloween and horror, they don't go together anymore, do they? Halloween now is just about dressing up as like some kind of pop star.
0: Really?
1: So I said to you last week, why don't you go as Michael Jackson in the Thriller video?
0: Yeah.
1: But actually, I think you should go as Elton John. I would love to dress you as Elton John in a snazzy suit, the
0: you know
1: specs.
0: What? You know what? You can fantasize and dream all you like. That is
1: not, not happening.
0: No, that's not going to happen. On the motorways this morning, the M25 QE2 bridge. Very, very busy due to an earlier broken down lorry there clockwise just after Junction 31. Very congested at Junction 30 as well. Delays on the M11 southbound at Junction 4 for the North Circular, 15 to get through that. M25 in Surrey, delays of 15 minutes anti at Junction 12 for the M3. And in Kent, heavy traffic on the M25 anti-clockwise at the Dartford Tunnels. The M4 elevated section, delays of 20 minutes already there eastbound from 3 Hayes to 2 Brentford. Berkshire, heavy traffic on the M25 clockwise at Junction 15 for the M4. Travel time there is about 10 minutes. Drive carefully.
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0: Coffees Casanova on My Breakfast on My Soul. It's exactly 25 after 7. Morning, Duncan. Nice to hear from you on email this morning. On his way up north, he's in Dundee at the moment. He says, a bit dry and mild, but a bit windy as well. Have a great day. Got to say good morning to Nick as well. Happy Monday, Nick. Hope you had a good weekend. Thanks for tuning in this morning. Morning, Gillian. How are you this morning? My weekend was all right. Amanda's weekend was all right. Hope you had a good weekend as well. Morning to Archie the dog as well. Amanda is correct. Elton John could be quite scary. Now, I'm not dressing up as Elton John on Halloween night. It's not going to happen. Forget it. It will not happen, all right? Morning, Justin. Nice to hear from you this morning on Facebook. Hope you had a good weekend. Happy Monday to you. So, Halloween not about being scary anymore?
1: Not anymore. No. Apparently, you dress up as Taylor Swift, ridiculous. Britney Spears.
0: Hang on. What's Taylor Swift got to do with Halloween?
1: I
0: know. I know, what? The music is horrific.
1: It is, that
0: there
1: scares
0: you go.
1: Me.
0: That
1: it
0: might
1: scares
0: be,
1: me.
0: Yeah, the music's yeah. scary, that might be it. Britney, all right, you know, but Halloween's about being scary.
1: No, not anymore.
0: It's about horror.
1: Remember when we were kids, we used to just throw a sheet over...
0: and be a ghost.
1: And just cut eyes out.
0: Yeah, and go, ooh.
1: That's probably like the most radical costume you could use this year.
0: Did anybody really get scared with a sheet over someone's head going, ooh, let's go, I'm Casper the Ghost, ooh.
1: Unless it was E.T. underneath.
0: E.T. Oh,
1: But yeah, it's all about dressing as a pop idol these days.
0: Ridiculous.
1: Yeah.
0: Halloween is about horror. Let's keep it about horror. Here's Joe Levert, DJ Don't. Morning, everyone.

0: Nearly 7:30. DJ Don't, Joe Levert, My Breakfast, My Salt. So apparently it's National Get Funky Day today.
1: It is.
0: Whatever that even means. What does that even mean?
1: It means it's time to turn up your energy, improve the mood, smile, laugh, and get this, dance everywhere you go.
0: Dance everywhere you go.
1: So
0: dance
1: when you go
0: tube.
1: To the toilet, George,
0: dance.
1: You've got to dance there and you've got to dance back.
0: Okay. Oh, you've got to dance there and back, not dance while you're
1: maybe
0: in the toilet.
1: You could do that if you want.
0: Yeah, go everywhere, wouldn't it? Try and have a wee and dance at the same time. That doesn't really work. When I hear the word funky, I immediately think of something that smells very badly.
1: Yeah.
0: That is a funky smell.
1: I didn't get that, but my daughter and I suppose Gen Z, they all say if something's really smelly, it's funky.
0: It's funky.
1: Like cheese is really funky.
0: Yeah, especially that stuff with the blue dots on it.
1: Oh,
0: or
1: yeah.
0: Or the one in the tub, the cannon bit.
1: Yeah. Yummy.
0: No. I remember once, very quickly, my father-in-law, he bought some cannon bear for us. And I don't even eat it, and neither does the other half. And we put it in the fridge, opened the fridge.
1: Awful. Stank.
0: Stank, right? So took it out, all right? It was unopened, all right?
1: Yeah.
0: Put it in two plastic bags, put it back in the fridge, and it still stinks.
1: Yeah, I know, it's strong, but delicious. It's
0: delicious. Very, very funky. See what I did there?
1: Yes.

0: on a Monday morning, so today is... What is it?
1: National Get Funky Day.
0: National Get Funky Day. I just can't get it in my head. National Get Funky Day. That doesn't mean going to work without taking a shower. All right? Don't be funky as in the term of stinky, all right? Don't be funky and stinky. National Get Funky Day. Dance wherever you go.
1: It's apparently, it encourages everyone to break out of their funk and get funky. Add a little spice to your everyday routine. Right. It keeps life interesting. Apparently it happens every October the 5th.
0: Does it? Why not just say National Be Happy Day?
1: Yeah.
0: That would make more sense.
1: Yeah, it would be, yes.
0: Then you couldn't confuse the funky, woohoo, happy, happy, funky, to, whoa, you stink, dude. Funky, I'm just putting it out there. Morning, Sarah. Nice to hear from you this morning. Have a wonderful day. Thanks for tuning in to My Breakfast on My Soul. Morning, Lisa. Thank you for getting in touch as well. I hope you had a good weekend. And also, good morning to Sheila getting in touch on Facebook this morning. Here's Gene Khan, a little bit of disco for you. And Free Love on National Get Funky Day. That doesn't mean you have to stink all

0: Great bit of disco there. Free Love, Gene Khan on My Breakfast, My Soul. So it's nearly 7:37. Morning, Steve. Nice to hear from you. Steve says, if you could dress Amanda for Halloween, who would she be? Well, I don't have to think about that because she's already said that she would go as Lizzie Borden.
1: Yes, yes.
0: From the Lizzie Borden story.
1: Yes.
0: You'd have to tie your hair all the way back.
1: Yep. Exactly. Go in like one of those with a little hat.
0: Little hat.
1: In the dress. And
0: Victorian
1: carrying
0: dress.
1: Carrying an axe.
0: Carrying an axe.
1: Yes.
0: Yeah, she said carrying an axe with a clenched fist. And she was moving her arm up and down like she was axing someone.
1: Yeah, no, actually, I'd wear a white blouse and splatter myself with blood all over the face.
0: What,
1: all
0: real blood?
1: You know that part when she's...
0: Pig's blood.
1: Or
0: fake blood.
1: Fake blood from the joke shop,
0: Just checking. I would go as Ed Gein.
1: Yes.
0: So we're having a pre-Halloween party, right? Brand new venue, Amazing Grace, Thomas Street, London Bridge, Sunday, 25th of October, 4 p.m. till 10 p.m. Myself, John Jules, Gordon Mack, Tony Perry playing the music for you. I might dress as, what's his name?
1: Ed Gein.
0: Ed Gein, yeah.

0: a fake skin mask you can buy on Amazon.
1: Yeah.
0: Well, I'll have a look.
1: Yeah. Yeah, let me do that.
0: Yeah, have a look for me. Yeah, Ed Gein. On the roads, M11, slow traffic southbound at Junction 4 for the North Circular. 20 minutes is your travel time there. Delays are 20 minutes on the M25 Anti at Junction 12 for the M3. And in Kent, delays anti-clockwise at the Dartford Tunnels. 10 minutes to get through that. The M4 elevated section eastbound, we've got delays of half an hour now from 3 Hayes to 2 Brentford. Delays on the M25 clockwise at Junction 15 for the M4. And the Heathrow Spur Road, in case you're going to Heathrow to catch a flight, the Spur Road southbound before the tunnels is very busy at the moment. Drive carefully and thanks for tuning in.
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0: Slave to the Vibe, Aftershock, My Breakfast, My Soul. It's nearly 7:45. Who did that picture for the breakfast show?
1: Tina,
0: what's happened to my curls? What's happened to my curly hair, Tina?
1: I like the fringe.
0: It's not a fringe. It's like, what's happened to my curls, Tina?
1: I think she did a good job.
0: They're putting pictures of me up on the internet with Amanda with no curls. I want my curls back. What's going on? I want my curly hair back.
1: I'll let her know.
0: Yeah, absolutely. Thanks for tuning in this morning to My Breakfast on My Soul, Monday, Friday, 7 till 10 a.m. Just in case you didn't know, next April, it's the My Soul Brighton Weekender, 23rd until the 25th. You going, Amanda? You going to be there?
1: 100%.
0: Okay, I'll be there as well. 23rd to the 25th at the Doubletree by Hilton Metropole. Over 40 My Soul DJs are going to be there. Guest DJs will be there as well. Live performances from Odyssey and MF Robots. MF Robots on Saturday, Odyssey on Sunday. 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

0: Donald Byrne and Loving You, My Breakfast on My Soul. Thanks for tuning in this morning. 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Amanda just told me the funniest thing I've ever heard, but I can't repeat it on air. It's just...
1: It's nuts.
0: You know... When you hear something and you're lost for words and you just...
1: All you can do is laugh.
0: All you can do is laugh and just shake your head and say, wow, the world has gone mad.
1: It has.
0: Anyway, on that note, we've got to take a very quick break, and on the way we've got music from Bobby Brown and Maxwell to play for you very soon as well.
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0: baggy MC Hammer pants and the Running Man dancing back in the day, late
1: 80s. Sound of my youth.
0: Sound of our youth, absolutely. Nearly 7.55, morning Dawn, nice to hear from you this morning. Had a good weekend, hope you did too. I went in some of my music over the weekend. No neighbours, above or below, so turned it up nice and loud. Best way to listen to your music, turn it up nice and loud. Thank you, Dawn. Have a great day. Morning to work Jane as well, who's in the office already. My Soul playing nice and loud. Thank you, Jane, for tuning in this morning. Got to say hi to work Joseph, getting in touch as well on Facebook. Thank you, Joseph. Glad you're enjoying the tunes. And morning to Andrew as well on Facebook, enjoying the tunes on a Monday morning. This is Maxwell, Luxury Cocoa Cure on My Breakfast, on My Soul, on a Monday morning.

0: Maxwell Luxury Coco Cure. Closing out the first hour of The Breakfast Show. An hour gone by already.
1: Told you, George, I'm here to help. Time fly.
0: Time flies when you're having fun. It's, what is it? Get Funky Day? What is it?
1: Get Funky. You
0: National
1: got it.
0: Get Yourself Funky Day or whatever it is. That means be happy, everyone, and dance around when you're on your way to wherever you're going. Dance everywhere you go. I've got to say good morning to Natasha on Facebook. Morning, George. I totally agree with you. Halloween is about being scary and horror stuff. Whoever happened to go into a Halloween party dressed as Uncle Fester, Morticia from the Addams Family,
1: yes.
0: dressing up as Dracula or Frankenstein's monster or something like that? Why does everyone have to go dressed up as a celebrity? She's right.
1: It's the Americans.
0: Blame the Americans. Blame Donald. It's his fault. Today's weather in London, highs of 22, sunny throughout the day, a gentle breeze. Misty this morning. Nottingham, 21 is your high there. Light cloud and a moderate breeze throughout the day. Should be staying dry. Small chance of rain about 3 in the afternoon. In the 0161 in Manchester, 19 is your high. Light rain on and off throughout the day with a gentle breeze. 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
3: The US Air Force has withdrawn all of its bombers from RAF Fairford. Georgia Lee has more.
4: It's after a suspected terror plot there. The bombers went back to their bases last night. The US had been using them for their defensive strikes against Iran. On Saturday, counter-terrorism police said a sixth man had been arrested in connection. The 25-year-old dual UK-Iranian national was detained on suspicion of preparation of terrorist acts.
3: Green Party leader Zach Polanski has been banned from entering Israel after members of the party voted to define Zionism as racism. While he didn't take part in the motion, members backed it by 1,022 votes to 813. Conservative leader Kemi Badenoch says radical measures could be necessary at the next election. Shadow Chancellor Andrew Griffiths will unveil their economic policies today, saying it will be the most ambitious deregulation project in a generation. And it could be a vibrant and colourful autumn because of the hot and dry summer. The National Trust says it's provided all the ingredients it needs. From Radio News Hub, I'm Frankie Hersine.
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0: Happy hump day, everyone. No, happy Monday, not hump day. Happy Monday, nearly 2 minutes after eight. I'm wishing away 2 days of my life here. Odyssey's on the way. Back to my roots. Music, keep on jumping, kicking off this hour.
6: Good morning.
2: 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My Breakfast with George K, 7 till 10 a.m.
0: Just in case you didn't know, we have a brand new WhatsApp number here at My Soul. The number is 07857 909 279, 07857 909 279. Just in case you might want to get in touch on WhatsApp, do it anytime, day or night. Here's music, keep on jumping. Morning.

0: Great bit of disco for you. Music and keep on jumping. Nearly 5 minutes after eight. Thanks for tuning in to My Breakfast. Monday to Friday, 7 till 10am. Now, I know that Amanda wants to say hi to a cab driver who's a regular listener to My Soul. Before we get to that, all right, I just want to... I really want to know an answer to something. If you're a cab driver, can you just confirm, you know your license, the white license plate on the back of a black taxi? Should the number on the back of the taxi be the same license number as the one that's inside the cab? So as I understand it, there's a white license plate underneath the yellow license plate on the back of a taxi, and inside the taxi, on the door, there's another white license plate there.
1: Sure.
0: Should those two numbers be the same?
1: Surely.
0: I would have thought they would be the same.
1: Yeah.
0: Yeah. If you're a black cab driver, can you please just get in touch any way you want? WhatsApp, you can email, whatever you want. And just let us know, should the white license plate on the back of the cab underneath the yellow plate be the same number as the white license plate inside the taxi?
1: Yes.
0: All right. Outside and inside.
1: Yeah, we need to know that.
0: Should they have the same number? We need to know that. All right. Should we try and get an answer before we go into
1: I think so.
0: Let's
1: make
0: try
1: more
0: and get
1: sense.
0: An answer. Please, if you're a black taxi driver, we really need some help. Or if you're somebody that, I don't know, works for TfL or the Hackney Carriage, can you let us know? The white number plate on the back of a taxi on the outside underneath the yellow license plate, should that number match the white license plate inside the cab? All right, we really need to know that. So if you do know, please let us know. Get in touch on WhatsApp if you want. The number is where is it? Hang on 07857 909279, or drop us an email, studio@mi-soul.com, or get on the socials, GEORGEKAY on all the socials, or Amanda's socials. All right, should the two white plates, one outside the cab, one inside the cab, share the same number? We really need to know that.
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0: Odyssey, going back to my roots on My Breakfast, My Soul. They're performing live at the My Soul Brighton Weekender, which is happening next April 23rd until the 25th. Also performing live, MF Robots, 40 My Soul DJs, guest DJs as well. It's going to be a good weekend. Weekend passes available. Also, day passes available for Friday, Saturday and Sunday. You're making it for the weekend, Amanda?
1: 100%. I'll be 100%. There all day on the Sunday.
0: Yeah, I'll be there as well for the weekend too. All right, this year, bigger hotel, the Doubletree by Hilton Metropole. All right, Saturday night DJ now, Lucita Jules. Morning, everyone.

0: Well, it's 12 minutes after 8 on a Monday morning, so we're asking, just to confirm, should the white licence plate on the back of a taxi be the same number as the white licence plate inside the taxi? Morning to Matt, got in touch on my Facebook here. Yes, mate, absolutely. If the numbers differ, something dodgy going on. Thank you, Matt. Morning to Suzanne as well, who's on Facebook too. Morning, George, my husband... is a cab driver. Yes, the number on the back of the taxi should match the number inside the taxi. And just to confirm it, even Google says, yes, they absolutely must match.
1: Yeah.
0: The unique taxi license number printed on the white plate at the rear of the vehicle must be identical to the one displayed on the licensing plate or sticker inside the passenger compartment. And there's a reason we're asking, isn't there?
1: There is. There it's not a very nice reason. So one of our very best friends here at, within the Mysol family, Louise of Bougie Productions, had an awful experience yesterday. So she was coming over to spend the afternoon with us at the broadcaster, having lunch with us all first, with Gordon and Deborah and myself and Jules. She jumped in a cab from a black taxi outside Charing Cross Station, and within about 5 minutes she started feeling some odd vibes.
0: Right.
1: A taxi driver was taking her the completely wrong way.
0: Okay. Wow.
1: She was sat in the back. She was in there for about 35 minutes and getting really quite stressed. Heading away from White City. She said he kept taking wrong turns, so she started to kind of piece together the fact that the license number, well, she was filming everything because she needed proof of what was going on.
0: Yeah,
1: she
0: of course,
1: knew
0: yeah.
1: something dodgy was going on. He started getting really angry with her, shouting at her. She was in tears. I mean, she was calling up her boyfriend on the phone, saying that she would call the police, blah, blah, blah.
0: Yeah, all that kind of stuff.
1: Eventually, he got her back to Charing Cross, but tried to charge her. I think she kicked up a big fuss. Lots of people could see, and she managed to get out of the taxi. But
0: that's
1: when she noticed the back of the cab had a different license number to the one inside that she'd been filming.
0: Yeah. So she posted pictures on the socials.
1: Yes.
0: And the back of it, I mean, the taxi is absolutely legit as a taxi.
1: Right.
0: It looked, I mean,
1: but
0: I'm not an expert.
1: But she said he locked the doors and everything. Well, it's really scary.
0: I think they lock
1: they
0: automatically when you start driving. But I'm not an expert, but this taxi looks absolutely legit. It's got the card reader and everything. However, the number on the white plate on the back of the cab doesn't match the white plate inside the cab. That is dodgy.
1: She was picked up by another cab, and this is Gaz from Bexleyheath. He's a long-time Mysol listener, big fan of the shows, and he saved her and brought her to the broadcaster safe and sound.
0: Well done, Gaz.
1: So thank you so much, Gaz, for
0: Thank you, Gaz. So, look, the moral of the story is just be careful, ladies.
1: Absolutely.
0: Be careful, everyone, all right? Not just ladies. Be careful, everyone, all right? If you jump in a cab, all right, but you wouldn't think it with a licensed black cab.
1: No.
0: That's the scariest bit.
1: In the middle of the day,
0: in
1: broad
0: the middle
1: daylight.
0: Of the day. Yep. So I guess what we have to do now is be more vigilant. Make sure the license plate, the white license plate on the back of the taxi
1: matches
0: the white license plate inside the taxi.
1: That's
0: if
1: right.
0: it doesn't, get out.
1: Mm.
0: Just get out. Yeah. Who cares? Get out.
1: Bless her. What a horrible experience.
0: And if somebody tries to bully you, you know, to pay a fare, otherwise they won't unlock the doors, just pay the fare.
1: Yeah. I mean,
0: it's only money at the end of the day.
1: Absolutely.
0: Pay the fare, get out and
1: get
0: be
1: out
0: safe.
1: There safely.
0: Wow, that's a scary story. But we got to the bottom of it, and at least she got to the broadcaster.
1: She did.
0: Nice and safe.

0: Another bit of disco for you. Gary's Gang and Keep On Dancing on a Monday morning. My breakfast until 10 a.m. Whatever you're doing, hopefully you're having a really good day. Thanks for joining us. So Stretch should be back on the radio between 10 and 1, 1 till 4 my afternoons, and Ronnie's here between 4 and 7 on my drive. Morning to Anne-Marie. Earlier on we were talking about fancy dress and Halloween should be about horror, not going as Elton John or Britney Spears or Taylor Swift. You've got to go as Ed Gein or Lizzie Borden or Frankenstein's Monster or something like that. Anne-Marie says, in all my 50 years, I've never been to a fancy dress party. Last weekend I was in Barcelona. Ooh, look at you! With my daughter for a girly trip. Long story short, met Tipper Irie, the reggae legend, in the hotel where they were staying. Later that day, was chatting to some ladies dressed as police and thieves who were going to a party hosted by Tipper Irie. Anyway, Tipper came down, invited us to the party as well. Didn't have any outfits to wear as police and thieves, so just wore my shorts and a t-shirt. That's good enough. That's all right. Shorts and t-shirts. I bet some people have stolen things in shorts and t-shirts, you know, and I'm sure undercover cops have worn shorts and t-shirts before. Anne-Marie, have a great day. Thanks for tuning in this morning. Let's have a look at the motorways this morning. Delays on the M11 southbound at junction 4 for the North Circular. 25 minutes is your travel time. Delays on the M25 Anti at junction 12 for the M3 in Surrey. 15 minutes to get through that. Delays of 20 minutes in Kent on the M25 at the Dartford Tunnels. M4 elevated section. Delays of 20 minutes there eastbound from 3 Hayes to 2 Brentford. In Berkshire, delays there on the M25 Anti at the Dartford Tunnel. Oh, I've done that one, sorry. In Berkshire, delays clockwise at junction 15 for the M4. Travel time there, 20 minutes. Drive carefully.
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0: Tavares, Who Done It, on My Breakfast, My Soul, Monday morning. Until 10, it's The Breakfast Show. We've got Luther's Law on the way around 10 to 9 this morning. After 9 o'clock, more great music coming up from Gwen McRae, Sweet Charles. Got the 9:20 music sweep on the way as well. Morning, Gary. Gary says, go with Simon Cowell. That'll scare everyone. Oh, that's a little bit unfair, isn't it? I'm not really a fan of Simon Cowell.
1: The way he looks now, yes.
0: Shh. I can't say that. So Saturday, we were celebrating James Anthony's birthday, all right? We had a good time at the Shakespeare in Bethnal Green, celebrating his 70th birthday. Wow, so happy birthday to our very own James Anthony. Morning, Sharon.
2: Morning, George. Morning, Amanda. Ah, George, it was so nice to meet you on Saturday. We had such a good time. We just thought, let's just do it, spur of the moment thing. We just only decided a couple of hours before. Anyway, went there, met James, met Calvin, met yourself, and a funny story. You played a Luther Vandross track, and this lady came up to me, full of confidence. Oh, you can't beat a George Benson track, can you? Oh, I said, oh, it's Luther. She went, oh, I keep getting these two mixed up. I mean, how can you get those two mixed up of all people? Anyway, it was so nice to meet you. Had such a good time and everything. It was really good. So just let me end this call with a quote. Some of the best moments are never in the plan. And that was never in the plan. And we had a really good time. Barry loved it as well. So have yourself a good day and enjoy, enjoy, enjoy.
0: Oh, thank you, Sharon. Nice to see you on Saturday as well. Change now. Let's go together. Morning, everyone. Happy Monday.

0: Let's Go Together from Change on a Monday morning. Got a date for your diary. 7th of November, Tunbridge Wells, the Assembly Hall Theatre. Alison Limerick, Gwen Dickey and Omar live on stage. My Soul Radio presents a night of timeless soul. 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That's Saturday, the 7th of November, Royal Tunbridge Wells. I haven't been to Tunbridge Wells for years.
1: Beautiful for years. Place, though.
0: Years and years and years. The last time I went to Tunbridge Wells, wow. I reckon it was 30 years ago.
1: Really?
0: DJing at a hip-hop event.
1: Oh, cool.
0: 30 years ago. Long time. Wow.
1: It's a great venue.
0: Yeah. Okay, never been there. But, yeah, I feel
1: yeah,
0: like
1: it's
0: nice. So, 7th of November, details at mysoul.com. The Womack Sisters now, If I Let You, My Breakfast, My Soul. It's nearly 8:31. Morning, everyone.

0: brand new music, If I Let You, the Womack Sisters on My Breakfast, My Soul. Morning to Paul, who's on email this morning. She says, morning, you too. George dresses Elton John on Halloween. Made me chuckle all the way on the drive into the office. Can't get that picture out of my mind. Really, Paul?
1: Ditto.
0: Seriously?
1: Ditto.
0: Seriously? I'm going to be in Turkey at Laguna Seoul with my Vitti, James Anthony, and this young gentleman who got in touch, Paul Kidley. Hope he brings the outfit next week to Laguna Seoul. That ain't never going to happen, Paul. Never going to. I will not be dressed as Elton John, not in my lifetime. And anyway, what's Elton John got to do with Halloween? That's what I want to know. You know.
1: I don't know. The hair? That's scary.
0: Maybe, yeah, that is scary. Maybe I'll go as Ed Gein or something like that. Here's Jackie Graham, Round and Round, morning.

0: She turned 70 a couple of weeks ago. Happy birthday, Jackie Graham. Thanks for tuning in this morning. Morning, Cassius. Cassius says, on the pre-Halloween party, you could go as Marty Feldman. Hang on.
1: Who's that?
0: Name sounds familiar. Marty Feldman.
1: Is he the one with the funny eyes, the bulgy eyes?
0: I was going to say, it's the guy with the big bulging eyes, isn't it? Google him very quickly. Yeah. Marty Feldman, the actor with the big, huge, bulging eyes. Googly eyes. Yes. My little girl used to call them googly eyes. I'm sure that's him.
1: Yeah, it is.
0: Is it?
1: So, yes, there he is. Look, one points one way, one goes the other.
0: Yeah, and they're very big, aren't they, and googly.
1: British actor and comedian.
0: He's dead now, right?
1: Yeah.
0: Yeah, he's got... if he was alive, he'd be 150, wouldn't he, or something like that?
1: Yeah, he died in 1982.
0: Oh, OK, that's a long time ago. thank you, Cassius. That is a bit scary, going as Marty Feldman. Right, let's take a break, everyone. On the way, we've got music from Earth, Wind & Fire, Destiny's Child, Luther's Law on the way very soon as well.
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0: Bugaboo, Destiny's Child on My Breakfast, My Soul. And before this, Earth, Wind & Fire, The Elements, sing a song. Date for Your Diary, My Soul's pre-Halloween party at Amazing Grace, St. Thomas Street, London Bridge. Amazing venue as well, from 4 in the afternoon until 10 p.m. Very easy access on public transport. You'll be in the ghoulish presence of Gordon Mack, myself, George K, Tony Perry and John Jules. Tickets and information available online at mysoul.com. I'm just hoping that John doesn't come in that ridiculous Michael Jackson jacket. What was it, the Thriller jacket or the Beat It jacket?
1: The red one from Thriller.
0: Thriller? Wasn't it red in Beat It as well? I'm sure it was.
1: Possibly.
0: Is it the same jacket? Shall we ask Google? Does Michael Jackson wear the same red jacket in Thriller and Beat It videos? Let's see what Google says. No. Does not wear the same red jacket in Thriller.
1: There you go.
0: Okay, there you go.
1: So it's the official Thriller jacket.
0: They're not the same, but they both look ridiculous. Like, you can't be wearing...
1: It's the shoulder pads, isn't it?
0: What's that? Oh, that's terrible. John, please don't wear that jacket, please. You don't know how silly you looked in it. But come and join us at the pre-Halloween party at Amazing Grace, St. Thomas Street in London Bridge on Sunday, the 25th of October. MySoul.com has all the details and the ticket information as well. We'll take a break and Luther's Law plays next. But what we can play from Luther, a little smoochy one from Luther this morning. So you can give your partner a hug before you leave the house.
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0: today on The Breakfast Show around 10 to 9. Luther's Law, a song from Luther or a song featuring Luther. This is Luther's favourite. If you've seen the Luther documentary, you'll know that one of his close friends tells you about how Luther recorded this, his favourite song that he ever recorded. Autobiographical, he described
1: it. I saw that, yeah.
0: He just wanted any love.
1: Yes.
0: He wanted any love. Aww. Beautiful song from Luther Vandross. Another one tomorrow, around 10 to 9 here on My Breakfast, on My Soul. Got to say good morning to Peter, who's on Facebook this morning. Hello, Peter. How are you this morning? Thank you for getting in touch. And morning to Jennifer getting in touch as well on Facebook. If you want to get in touch, you can email the studio anytime, day or night, studio@mi-soul.com. If not, just check the socials at My Soul Radio. Colonel Abrams now, and Trapped. Morning.

0: wearing military jackets?
1: Yes.
0: Back in the day?
1: Yes, I do.
0: Why do artists do that? Wear weird clothing? Like Augustus Darnell, Kid Creole, those long jackets that he used to wear, Kid Creole
1: like
0: and the Coconuts.
1: That, yeah.
0: Well, you would
1: status
0: like it.
1: On stage, yeah.
0: Okay,
1: you know.
0: Fair enough, you would like it. Right, after the news at 9, music from Gwen McRae, Sweet Charles, Love Unlimited, James Brown on the way, the 9:20 music sweep on the way, today's weather across the country, London 22, sunny intervals and a gentle breeze, dry all day, Liverpool 19 is your high, rain showers through the afternoon from midday until 5. Highs of 19 there. And in Cardiff in Wales, highs of 19 again. Light cloud and a gentle breeze, but it will be staying dry throughout the day in Cardiff. The news is next here on My Breakfast on My Soul.
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3: The US reportedly withdrew its bombers from RAF Fairford because of new threats made against the base after last weekend's suspected terror plot. Georgia Lee has the details.
4: America had been using the base since former Prime Minister Sir Keir Starmer gave them permission to do so for defensive strikes in Tehran. But US officials say they flew back last night after three suspicious vans were spotted near the site last weekend. In total, six men have been arrested, the most recent, a 25-year-old dual UK-Iranian national who was arrested on suspicion of preparing terrorist acts.
3: The Conservatives will unveil their economic policies today. Shadow Chancellor Andrew Griffiths says their plans are the most ambitious deregulation project in a generation. Israeli authorities say they've banned Green Party leader Zach Polanski from entering Israel. It's after his party voted to define Zionism as racism. And engineers in Scotland are teaming up with some in Japan to put whiskey into space. They're planning to put it on a rocket in 2028. From Radio News Hub, I'm Frankie Hersine.
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0: Happy Monday, everyone. Thanks for tuning in to My Breakfast on My Soul. It's nearly 2 minutes after 9. Sweet Charles, Yes It's You is on the way after Gwen McRae's All This Love That I'm Giving. Thanks for tuning in.
8: Good morning.
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0: Gwen McRae, All This Love That I'm Giving on My Breakfast, My Soul on a Monday morning. Morning to Mark, who's on Facebook this morning. He says, George, Amanda, that is a lovely song from Luther Vandross this morning. Any love? Yeah, Luther's favourite. Beautiful, beautiful song. Thank you, Mark, for getting in touch. Dawn's on Facebook as well. Did you finish watching Final Problem? And what did you think of the ending? Did you start watching it?
1: I haven't started it, but we are starting it tonight.
0: Okay. It's a Spanish whodunit. Dubbed in English, but there's a little bit of Spanish language in there as well. But it's very easy to watch. Who doesn't like a murder mystery? It's like a Poirot.
1: Yeah.
0: Right? It's all about a famous actor who used to play Sherlock Holmes.
1: Yes.
0: In movies.
1: Which was handy.
0: Yes, which was very handy. And then he's on a yacht.
1: On his way to Mallorca.
0: On his way to Mallorca to have a meeting with some film producers.
1: Yes.
0: And then, because of stormy weather, the yacht has to moor on a small Spanish island. And they're trapped on this small Spanish island because the yacht then has to go off for repairs. There's something wrong with the yacht. So there's, I think there's 11 people trapped in this very luxurious hotel on this small Spanish island. All right,
1: and
0: they're cut off
1: one
0: because of a storm. And then one by one, murders start to happen. And then they're kind of like looking to this actor who played Sherlock Holmes to be the detective. And he's like, what are you talking about? I'm an actor. Yeah. So it's good though. It's all right.
1: What I like about it is it's just four episodes. So we can blitz that this week.
0: Yeah, blitz it. Only four episodes. Absolutely.
1: Look forward to that.
0: It was good. It was a little bit slow in places.
1: Okay.
0: But a little bit of a twist at the end as well. So it's called The Final Problem, streaming on Netflix.
1: Okay.
0: Anything else worth watching? Lizzie Borden, I've done that.
1: 100. I still can't get over that. I'm still loving
0: Lizzie Borden with the axing and
1: so much. Oh, actually, so I watched the Eileen.
0: Oh, the documentary.
1: The documentary about the real life execution of Eileen.
0: If you've seen the Lizzie Borden story, there's two episodes where they throw forward to the 80s, where Eileen, who's a convicted serial killer in America, she was sentenced to death.
1: Is a fanatic fan of Lizzie Borden's.
0: Yes, and, that's right.
1: They intertwine the two stories together, don't
0: exactly.
1: they?
0: Exactly. And there's a documentary about that Eileen character on Netflix as well, which I haven't watched yet because...
1: Oh, it's fascinating.
0: Is it gory?
1: Yeah, I feel sorry for her. I'll just say that.
0: She had a hard life.
1: She had a really tough life.
0: Very tough life.
1: Yes.
0: Morning, Junior. Junior's on email this morning. I had a brilliant weekend. First on Friday, I went to a candlelight tribute for Michael Jackson in Oxford.
1: I'm not sure, but I've definitely seen lots of kind of Facebook and Instagram posts about that.
0: It's not the anniversary of his death or anything.
1: I'm not sure.
0: Okay.
1: No.
0: Let us know, Junior. And on Saturday, I had to dress up for my Auntie Petra's 70th birthday bash. Sounds like I had a good weekend, Junior. Thanks for getting in touch and tuning in to My Breakfast on My Soul.
2: My Breakfast with George K. 7 till 10 a.m.

0: Sweet Charles. Yes, it's you on My Breakfast, My Soul. Morning to Annabelle. She's recommending something to watch. Little Disasters on Paramount.
1: Oh, okay.
0: I haven't got Paramount.
1: No, I have.
0: I'm not paying for another streaming service. I pay for enough already. I'll tell you what I did come across, though, yesterday about 7 p.m. Streaming on Prime Video. All right.
1: What?
0: It's called Kill Jackie.
1: Okay.
0: Starring, what's her name now? Catherine Zeta-Jones.
1: No.
0: Go with it.
1: Okay.
0: Kill Jackie, starring Catherine Zeta-Jones, all right?
1: Is that new? Because yeah, I saw her doing a press conference recently promoting something like that.
0: I think it's new.
1: I think it said Kill Jackie. And it had lots of bullet holes in the big sort of backdrop.
0: How could I describe it? It's a little bit like The Gentleman.
1: Okay.
0: All right, if you like The Gentleman, you're going to like Kill Jackie.
1: Apparently mixed to negative reviews for the new assassin thriller,
0: yeah,
1: Kill
0: don't
1: Jackie.
0: Worry about those stupid TV
1: she
0: critics.
1: She still looks great, don't you think?
0: She does. I don't even know how old she is now. And she's got a heavy Welsh accent in it as well.
1: Yes, I saw her being interviewed because she said she really enjoyed filming this because she was allowed to use her very own accent.
0: Yeah, exactly. Yeah. So it's called Kill Jackie on Prime Video. If you like The Gentleman, you'll like Kill Jackie.
1: Cool.
0: She used to be a big-time...
1: assassin.
0: No, she used to be a big time drug dealer.
1: Oh.
0: And made millions and millions and millions and millions and millions of pounds. And okay. Now she's an art dealer.
1: Right.
0: And she sells art.
1: Okay.
0: All right. And there's lots of assassins after her, okay. including the seven demons,
1: okay.
0: who are quite naughty. All right, the seven demons are naughty. So it's definitely worth watching. If you're into The Gentleman, I think you'll like it. Kill Jackie on Prime Video. It's good. I think it is anyway. Love Unlimited now. Move Me No Mountain. The original version right here on The Breakfast Show with me, George K. Morning, everyone, and Amanda.

0: Derek's on Facebook. He says, George, thank you for playing the original of this wonderful song. You're welcome, Derek. Thank you for tuning in. Love Unlimited. Move me no mountain on My Breakfast, My Soul. Sean, morning to you. Sean sent me a picture of an x-ray of his wife who dislocated and broke her arm in two places.
1: Ouch.
0: Yeah, that sounds like it's painful. Oh, well. Get well soon, Sean's wife. That sounds very painful. Donna on Facebook as well. Morning, George. I started watching Kill Jackie on Saturday evening. I think it's really good. Don't worry about what the critics say. No, absolutely. What do critics know anyway? What makes a good critic? A TV critic? Some I don't know, some...
1: I don't know. I suppose if you write for a respectable newspaper or website or
0: something.
1: Yeah,
0: but why should we take notice of what they say?
1: Yeah.
0: So like when some geeky guy called...
1: Barry Norman.
0: No, Barry Norman was good.
1: He was good,
0: right?
1: Yeah.
0: But some geeky guy like, yes, I don't think it's been filmed very well, and also the acting isn't really up to scratch. I don't recommend watching it. Why should we believe those sort of geeky people?
1: Yeah, and like the Rotten Tomatoes
0: rating.
1: I mean,
0: why?
1: I never follow that. No. I don't get that rating, do you?
0: No, I don't.
1: If it's 80% Rotten Tomatoes, does that mean it's good or bad? I don't know.
0: I think it's... good.
1: Oh, is it?
0: I think the less...
1: It's just the word rotten just puts me off.
0: I think the smaller the score from Rotten Tomatoes, the worse it is, I think.
1: Right.
0: Don't quote me on that. But yeah, film critics, yeah. TV critics, who are they?
1: Make your own mind up.
0: Yeah, make your own mind up. No, seriously, watch Kill Jackie. Mm. Catherine Zeta-Jones is absolutely brilliant in it.
1: Good.
0: She really is very good. We've got the 9:20 music sweep on the way very soon as well, before we get to that. And the break, some James Brown.

0: Papa's got a brand new bag. I mean, no denying the man's talent, but I don't get it. I don't get it.
1: What, in general?
0: I don't get James Brown.
1: I think you've said that before,
0: actually. I don't get it. I mean, you know, clearly talented, but don't get it.
1: No.
0: I don't get Diana Ross. Just don't get it. Again, clearly talented, but I don't get it.
1: Fair enough.
0: Morning to Paula, who was on Facebook this morning. Loved Lizzie Borden. Loved Kill Jackie. See?
1: Good.
0: I'm telling you.
1: Okay,
0: Jackie is another recommendation from me.
1: This is the good thing about coming into autumn, winter. We can snuggle down, close the curtains and just watch and binge Netflix
0: binge,
1: all the streaming.
0: Prime Video, streaming videos, Netflix, Now TV, all of that lot as well.
1: Yes,
0: I also saw the end of Fightland. All right.
1: Okay.
0: On Now TV. It's the 50 Cent produced TV show.
1: Oh, yes, of course. Yeah.
0: It ends on a cliffhanger.
1: Well, you've got to wait for the next series.
0: There better be a season two, otherwise we don't know what's going to happen. Right, let's take a break, everyone. And on the way, the 9:20 music suite. We've got four big songs to play for you back to back here on My Breakfast on My Soul.
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0: 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Share That Beat of Love, wrapping up four back-to-back. And before this, a Paradise Garage classic, Melba Moore. Mind Up Tonight, one of my favourites from Melba Moore. Average White Band, bit of disco from the Scottish band there. Robin S and Show Me Love kicked it all off at 20 past nine this morning. Morning to Paul, who's on email this morning. He's suggesting if you have Sky, you get Paramount for free. No extra cost.
1: I think we've got that, yeah.
0: Well, I got rid of Sky years ago.
1: Oh, did you?
0: Yeah, I got rid of it years ago. Not paying for the football. Get it free. Yeah. Somehow.
1: I won't ask how. Yep.
0: No, don't ask. Thank you, Paul. Dan's on email as well. You said you don't get James Brown or Diana Ross. Why did you just play James Brown? Because I don't play music for myself. I play the music for the
1: everyone.
0: Audience. For
1: yes.
0: everyone. I'm gonna shatter the illusion now, Dan. If you actually think people come into this studio and play what they want or what they like, you'll be mistaken. You'll be mistaken. There's a big computer with all the music to my left here. Thank you, Dan. Have a wonderful day. Nice to hear from you this morning. Still to come in this hour, we've got music from Lisa Stansfield, Tom Brown on the way, and also Cool and the Gang and some Shalimar to play for you before the end of My Breakfast on My Soul on a Monday morning.
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1: Across the UK, My Breakfast with George Kay. The daytime sound of My Soul.

0: It's of a great classic, Lisa Stansfield, All Around the World on My Breakfast, My Soul. Morning to Jim, who's on email this morning. Jim, good luck with your new career path. I hope it really works out for you. JB Private Hire. Good luck with all that, mate. Thanks for getting in touch this morning and tuning in. Do you know what? Do you download apps that you can play games on?
1: No, only you films, don't. Really.
0: Only films?
1: Yeah.
0: Right, I'm going to recommend an app.
1: Okay.
0: All right? It's called In Your Streams.
1: Okay. Right, so that's clever.
0: No,
1: like in your dreams.
0: Well, I don't know, maybe. Yeah. In Your Streams, all right? It's a really good app, all right? It's a music app, and I haven't got time to go through what it does, because
1: sure.
0: It does a lot. But what you can do, you can test your musical knowledge AI.
1: Oh,
0: so,
1: brilliant.
0: So it's got various crates of music. All right, let me just...
1: Oh, that's good for the plane, actually.
0: I can test duels. Oh, yeah. Various crates of music. See, I've forgotten how to use it already. Various crates of music. You can choose soul, R&B, garage, house.
1: Brilliant.
0: Whatever you want, all right? And then you can test your musical knowledge against the AI. And you could do live battles.
1: With AI?
0: No, with other people on the app. So if you click on live battle,
1: and they
0: it automatically searches for other people who are on live battle, and you can battle each other with your musical knowledge.
1: That's so it's really actually interesting.
0: I downloaded it on Friday. I've been playing with it a little bit on Friday and a little bit on Saturday as well. And
1: were you up against AI?
0: Up against AI and
1: did
0: up against
1: beat
0: somebody
1: AI?
0: Else. Yeah, I did actually.
1: I bet you did.
0: I did beat AI. quiz, there you go. So you can, there's various things to choose. Oh, there they are. There's the crates. There's Neo Soul, UK Lovers, Soul R&B, Garage House, Soulful House, Reggae, Hip Hop, Funk, Disco, Drum and Bass, UK Grime, Jungle, Jazz.
1: Which genre did you go for?
0: I did R&B and I did Soul and just beat AI hands down. AI couldn't match me. 90s, 2000s. So it's called In Your Streams.
1: Okay.
0: All right. Download. It's good fun.
1: Yeah, for sure.
0: Honestly, download it, everyone. I promise you, it's a very, very safe app.
1: Okay.
0: All right. Otherwise, I wouldn't be using it. All right.
1: Sure.
0: Definitely.
1: When you said games, I just assumed, oh God, are we talking
0: No.
1: Yeah,
0: not geeky, nerdy stuff. No, this is, well, it's a bit
1: Grand
0: geeky,
1: Theft
0: nerdy.
1: Auto, that kind
0: no.
1: of thing.
0: No, certainly not. No, it's music. Download it in your streams. It's a good app, everyone.

0: I'm all over that.
1: In
0: all
1: Your
0: over
1: Streams.
0: That.
1: Great app, In Your Streams. I had lots of fun playing with it on Friday and a bit on Saturday as well. So a day for your diary, everyone. Saturday, 7th of November, the Assembly Hall Theatre, Tunbridge Wells. 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

0: Breakfast My Soul, Monday to Friday, 7 till 10 a.m. Got to say good morning to, where are they? Sylvia Morgan got in touch on email. Hi, I'm here in Dalaman with my friends enjoying the show. Please say hi to Sharon, Basil, Linda and Darian. Morning, Sylvia. Is that where we're going, James? Where are you?
1: They're waiting for you.
0: Is that Dalaman? Is that where we're going? Yeah, that's the airport, right? Okay, cool. All right. They're waiting for us in Turkey. Thank you, ladies, and Darian, for getting in touch and tuning in this morning to My Breakfast on My Soul. You're off to...
1: Yeah, I'm going straight to Gatwick.
0: Straight to Gatwick? Mm. Wow, it's all right for some, flying off every other day.
1: So you are on Friday afternoon.
0: Yeah, I don't go away every other day, though. Here's Shalimar, over and over on My Breakfast, My Soul, on a Monday morning.

0: for getting in touch. Really appreciate it. Wherever you listen, thank you so much indeed. So you're off to Mallorca.
1: Yes.
0: You're off to Gatwick. Enjoy your flight.
1: Will do.
0: Enjoy your time in Mallorca, even though it's stormy and wet.
1: It is. It's really bad weather.
0: Flooding and all sorts of stuff. Mm. Safe flight. See you at the end of the week.
1: Yeah.
0: Thank you, everyone. Join me again tomorrow when you wake up. I'm here from 7 in the morning. Today's weather in London, 22, sunny intervals, a gentle breeze. In Birmingham, across the Midlands, 21, light cloud, a gentle breeze. Should be staying dry. And in Newcastle upon Tyne, light cloud, moderate breeze, highs of 20, with some rain in the evening from 10 o'clock. Stretch on the way after the news, which is next here on My Breakfast on My Soul.
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3: The US Air Force has withdrawn all of its bombers from RAF Fairford, reportedly after US officials gained new information about threats against the base. Georgia Lee has more.
4: It's after a suspected terror plot there. The bombers went back to their bases last night. The US had been using them for their defensive strikes against Iran. On Saturday, counter-terrorism police said a sixth man had been arrested in connection. The 25-year-old dual UK-Iranian national was detained on suspicion of preparation of terrorist acts.
3: Andrew Mountbatten-Windsor is taking legal action against Thames Valley Police over the search warrants that led to his arrest. Earlier this year, he was arrested on suspicion of misconduct in public office. A private High Court hearing will take place on Thursday. Spanish Prime Minister Pedro Sanchez has announced a snap election over the country's housing crisis. The vote will take place on the 29th of November. And experts are calling for global action on the link between the use of screens and poor mental health, sleep and a lack of exercise amongst young people. From Radio News Hub, I'm Frankie Hairsine.
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It's the King, Marvin Gaye. Let's get it on. We're getting it on this Monday morning. Thanks for joining us. It's a brand new week. Myself, Stretch Taylor here. Monday to Friday, 10 a.m. to 1 p.m. 3 hours of flavour every day. Many, many thanks to George K. and to Amanda. I didn't know what day I was on when I came in this morning. Thought it was Friday. Amanda here now, every Monday and Friday. And George will be back bright and early tomorrow at 7 a.m.

0: life. What a way to start off the show for this week. It's great to be back with you. Did you miss me? Started off with Frankie Knuckles with Tears and Marvin Gaye, Chaka Khan and Snoop Dogg, and this absolute piece of class, Calvin Richardson and Angie Stone, the dearly departed Angie Stone, More Than a Woman, here on My Mornings. Hope you're having a great morning so far. Much love to all the My Soul family. I just want to say many, many thanks to my man Chris Phillips for covering me all last week here on My Mornings, and also to my man Craig Williams for covering my Ghetto Heaven show on Tuesdays. It's all back to normal this week.
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9: 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Welcome to my Jazz After Dark show right here on My Soul Radio. 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Perry Lewis style, of course. 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

My soul, my mornings. Always your fresh start to a brand new week. How are you today? Good, I hope. Your boy, Stretchy Boy, is back. I'm back and ready to go and refreshed after a lovely little visit to Cyprus. What a beautiful, beautiful place. Can't wait to go back. Setting you up nicely on this Monday morning. Thanks for joining me. Fire Island and Mark Anthony, if you should need a friend. And still to come on the show today, we've got the likes of Roy Ayres, Michael Jackson, GQ, Harold Melvin, and of course Teddy P, Aaliyah, Chaka Khan, Jared Lawson, Renee and Angela, Whitney Houston, Maze, Gil Scott-Heron, Lisa, Lou Rawls, and Rose Royce, and much, much more, all in the bag before 1 o'clock today. We're going to make it a magnificent Monday. It's about time to hit you with some brand new music right now. I'm just loving the brand new single from Layla Hathaway featuring Jay Ivey. This is 47th Street.

had an exodus. After flipping through the paper, our kinfolk knew what was next for us. They headed north to lay down their roots. The train was filled with hope, from the freight cars to the caboose. Next stop, Chicago, the big city of dreams and broad shoulders. This was the hot spot, even though the winters were much colder.

0: Absolutely beautiful. A Foundation record. Dionne Warwick, Walk On By. Wonderful. Still to come on the show today, we've got a gig guide, we've got our track of the day, we've also got our guilty pleasure record of the day, we've got our caffeine hit around midday, our inspirational quotes of the day, four tracks back to back with Minimal Chat, and if we can fit it in, our question of the day as well. It's a packed show till 1 o'clock.
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0: taking it back just a couple of years. It's our guilty pleasure track of the day. We love a little bit of Bruno Mars. This is Finesse bringing back that new Jack Swing vibe. Our first feature of the day, our guilty pleasure track of the day. Love a little bit of Bruno. 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
0: But before then, we head to the biggest selling album of all time. 1982 was Thriller. This was PYT.

0: Shout out to James Anthony in the studio today, and George still here as well, and also my man Brian Power. In fact, I must say thank you to Brian for covering my Tuesday show last week. It wasn't Craig. Many thanks, Brian. Don't forget, of course, My Soul puts it down each and every Friday at Boysdale off Canary Wharf. We rock from 7 till 2 a.m. 3 before 9 after 9, you'll need a ticket. You can get that from our website. Don't forget the happy hour as well, which is a happy 4 hours, 4 till 8 p.m. Just say, I love My Soul at the bar. Get your discounted drinks. And the lineup for this Friday is Gorda Mac, Femi Femme, and Ronnie Harrell.
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Welcome along to the second hour of the show. And it's that time of the show for our track of the day. It's an absolute beauty. It's this GQ Disco Nights. Waking you up in style on this Monday morning, a fresh start to a brand new week. Thanks for keeping me company.

We started off our second hour of the show here on My Mornings Today. Thanks for joining me with Stretchy Boy till one. We gave you our track of the day, GQ's Brilliant Disco Nights, a great catalogue of music GQ have got. Hitting you with a club classic right now, Hella and Farley, Ultra Flavour. 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That's Rhodes 2027. It's going to be a brilliant event. Hope you can join us. And as I said, there are still 3 day and 7 day passes available. Jump on that as quick as you can. Time for a soul classic, a rare groove classic. We're grooving on with Willie Beaver House.

0: Harold Melvin and the Blue Notes, of course, Teddy Pendergrass, Don't Leave Me This Way, standard. And if you love your music classic like this, you will love And My Soul Brighton Weekender, of course. Now confirmed for next year, 23rd to 25th of April 2027, at the lovely Doubletree Hilton Metropole Hotel. All your favourite My Soul DJs will be there alongside. We've just secured some massive names to join them as well, including David Rodigan, Norman Jay, John Osborne, Good for the Soul, Bobby and Steve. Plus, in concert, we will have MF Robots and Odyssey. They are already confirmed, and lots more to come as well. So for more information on that, hit our website, mysoul.com, for full details and the hotel prices as well. That's the My Soul Brighton Weekender next year. It is going to be massive.
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Oh, the Queen of Soul, Aretha Franklin, You Make Me Feel Like a Natural Woman. One of the best records ever made in any genre of music. Wonderful. This is the part of the show we hit you with four tracks back to back with minimal chat. We let the music do the talking.

0: It's really nice to be back with you this week after my little break away, recharging those batteries. Nice to sit in a bit of hot sunshine as well, it was. An R&B classic from Mario, Let Me Love You. Speaking of the weather, my man Stevie has sent me an email saying, really enjoying the tunes this morning stretch, but I'm sitting on a docked cruise ship in a very wet and stormy Barcelona. Well, I hope the weather gets better for you, Steve, out there in Spain. Which leads us nicely to a quick weather report here in London and the southeast today, up to about 22, nice sunshine and a gentle breeze today, and going down to about 21 tomorrow, and then Wednesday it's dropping a few degrees and maybe winter is on its way.
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We gave you Ashanti, an R&B super jam, back to back with this, a soul super jam, Renee and Angela, Secret Rendezvous, an 80s gem.

I want to dedicate today's show to the memory of many of our good friends. We were great friends with Lloyd Saywood, also known as DJ Benny Lopez from back in the day. Lloyd used to run the brilliant Brick House Records in Grays in Essex. It was a massive part of my life in the 80s and 90s when I was just starting out. His little shop, Brick House Records, was legendary, trying to see him behind the counter when the records were to the ceiling. So sending all my love today to Lloyd's family. The original DJ Benny Lopez, Lloyd Saywood, and everybody that knew him. He sure was the boss in that record shop. A really important part of the scene.

0: Diana Ross and the Boss on your Boss Station, your number one station, My Soul. With me, Stretchy Boy, Monday to Friday, 10 till 1. Giving you some motivation on this Monday. Starting off your week in style. It's time for that new feature on our show. It's the caffeine hit. This is where we give you an up-tempo record of the day. You can do your mid-morning stretch with me today. Mid-morning stretch with Stretch. And it's a track every day to keep your heart pumping. And it's always a club classic. As we step to this one, Kim Sims, with the brilliant Too Blind to See It.
1: My Soul. The music just keeps getting better.
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0: So this is the part of the show we want you to just get up out of your seat wherever you are at work, working from home. If you're in your car, get out your car. Stretch those muscles today. Have a little wiggle.

0: is your caffeine hit on this Motivation Monday. Giving you an up-tempo classic. Hope you're having a little dance wherever you are today. Getting that adrenaline pumping and into the week. Happy to announce a brand new My Soul event as well. Amazing Grace, this is a new My Soul monthly session on a Sunday ...4 to 10 p.m. The first event will be Sunday, 25th of October. And as I said, this is at Amazing Grace in London Bridge. Daytime session, 4 till 10pm. And the first one will be like a Halloween special as well, with Gordon Matt, George K, John Jules and Tony Perry. Tickets and information from our website, mysoul.com. We're nearly into the afternoon. Thanks for joining us today. We'll catch you on the other side with the late, great Whitney Houston.
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8: The best soulful music.

That love. Let's all get on great together. Shout out to Peter Jenkins, says, morning stretch, just heard you talking about Brickhouse Records in Grays. The shop was at the end of Bridge Road. Yes, it was. And as kids, we lived on that street. I just remember going past it to other shops. Thanks for the memories. Shout out to you, Pete. If you love your music classic like this, like I do, you must come and join us on Saturday, 7th of November, at the Assembly Hall in beautiful Royal Tunbridge Wells. Because we will be putting on the concert of the year with Alison Limerick in concert, Gwen Dickey from Rose Royce in concert, and Omar in concert. That's Saturday, 7th of November, not long away now. All your favourite My Soul DJs for that one. There are seated and standing tickets available. And you can get those, of course, direct from our website. And also additional standing and all seated tickets are for sale at assemblyhalltheatre.co.uk. Oh, wow, it's classic after classic today. Gil Scott Heron, The Bottle. It doesn't get much more classic than this. Good afternoon, everybody.

0: Lisa Lisa and the Cold Jam, I Wonder If I Take You Home. Another big bad classic here on My Mornings Into the Afternoon with me, Stretch Taylor. Still to come, we've got our inspirational quotes of the day. But now it's time for our question of the day today. Bringing back the question of the day today. So I've just come back from a little breakaway, a little holiday in Cyprus, and beautiful it was too. My first holiday for 2 years, and now I've got the travelling bug all over again. I can't leave it that long again without going away. So do you know what? You, our lovely My Soul family of listeners, you can pick my next trip for me today. That is our question of the day. Okay, so I've decided I am probably going to go away again in March for my birthday. So 4 or 5 days away, not even a week. Just something over a weekend for about 5 days. I want somewhere not more than 3 hours away on a plane. This is where you can help me. Something on a budget. Somewhere where it's going to be sunny in March and no cheesy places. This is going to be difficult, I know. I'm a hard customer. So I want you to let me know today some lovely places within 3 hours on a plane. That's going to be warm in March. Get them into me, studio at my-soul.com. 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You can decide and you can pick my next trip for me. I want to get it into a top three and decide where I want to go by the end of the show. So come and help me today on the show. And let me know the places I should be going in March, where it's nice and warm and no further than 3 hours away on a plane. Get in touch with Renee now here live at the studio here at My Soul Today.
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smashing in the jams, smashing out the club classics. Strike. 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My soul at the broadcaster White City, beautiful venue, and it's the first Sunday of every month we touch down there, 4 till 10pm. Lunch is served from midday. Entry tickets are just £10 and the booking fee, you just have to go to mysoul.com. I must tell you as well, if you book a table in advance and you have this My Soul ticket, you can get a whopping 20% off the food bill as well at the end. So that's a really good value. The broadcast of the next event, the 1st of November, with Craig Williams, Jigs and Gordon Mack. Make sure you reach.

0: Oh, the lovely Gwen Dickey. Her current single, Water, of course, originally from Rose Royce. She'll be joining us on the 7th of November with Alison Limerick and Omar in concert as well. Royal Tunbridge Wells for the biggest soul night of the year with us here at My Soul. Make sure you get your tickets for that one. So my question of the day today, I've got the holiday blues. I've decided I'm going to start travelling a little bit again. I've got the travelling bug. I want to know somewhere I can go away in March for my birthday, as I said. And you can pick, you the My Soul listener, you are picking my next trip today. I'm going to narrow it down before the end of the show. I need somewhere about 3 hours away, a little bit of sunshine in March. And no horrible cheesy places, please.
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0: Want to shout out to my man Thomas Cook. He says, Stretch, I'm currently in Nerja. I think that's how you say it. Is it Nerja? In Spain with my wife Terry and our friends Bertie and Adele. And come every March, we come back there as well, as the weather is perfect in March. Loving the music, he says, around the pool. Everyone around the pool rocking to My Soul right now. In Malaga, much love to you guys for listening in. Shout out to you, Thomas, for your recommendation. Fancy that one. Nerja in Spain. Lovely. Also, shout out to Tony Harknett, who says, Stretch, it has to be Albufeira in Portugal. It's a lovely gaff. Oi, oi. Shout out to you, Tony. I will take your recommendation under my wing as well. I want to get a top three. And those are the first two, Nerja and Albufeira in Portugal. Let me know some more. Get in touch with me, studio@my-soul.com. It's time to bounce to the ounce with Zap.

0: It really is a wonderful lineup for the rest of the day here on your number one station, My Soul, on this Monday. Easing you into the week. After me today, John Jules, 1 till 4. Ronnie's here with My Drive, 4 till 7. Martin Lodge's A Monday Thing, 7 till 9. Ronnie's then back for his big and brilliant R&B show from 9 till 11 tonight, Essential Listening. Perry Lewis Jazz After Dark, 11 till 1. And then taking you into Tuesday morning, tomorrow morning, 1 till 4 a.m. Michael Angell in the place. And I'm giving you the bounce till 1 o'clock today. About 20 minutes left of the show. Thanks for joining me.
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0: the wonderful Stevie Wonder and the wonderful Superstition. Does the music get any better than this? Thank you for all of your replies today to my question of the day. Where should I go for a little trip next for my birthday next March? You've really narrowed it down for me today. Thank you. So many messages. I'm going to try and get through most of them before the end of the show. Stephen Ruffy says, how about Funchal in Portugal? I've heard that's lovely as well. Stephen, thank you. You may even spot Ronaldo as he lives there. Also, Jim Brennan says, high stretch, it's got to be Sharm el-Sheikh for a March holiday. Love it there. And the sunshine's marvellous. And Osra Gale says, I would recommend you visit Madeira, the island of eternal spring. And Spain is always a good idea as well. And also check out Montenegro.
1: My life, my soul, this is my soul.
0: I will be checking out all those places. Thank you very much. Speaking of which, it's the Spanish Hustle. Perfect timing.

Once again, thanks for all your messages today about where I should go away on my next trip. Shout out to Mitch Jackson. I love this invite. He says, Stretch, you are more than welcome to join us on my birthday as well in March. And we go to the same resort four times a year. The best resort with the best beach on the island. Shops are fantastic. It is Jandia in Fuerteventura. I've been there before, you know. Well, not Jandia. I went to Coralejo. Very nice as well. Sounds great, Jandia. I'll have to check that one out. Thank you very much, Mitch Jackson. And also, my man, Jonathan McHugh. Shout out to you, Jonathan. Try Jordan. It's only 30 minutes more than flying to Cyprus like you did. You have stunning corals to snorkels as well and World Heritage sites. It all sounds wonderful. I'm making a long list now. I said it was going to be the top three. I'm writing all these down. I think I'm going to have some nice trips next year. Luca Setto, Ghetto Kind of Love. Just relaxing the vibes before John Jules steps into the hot seat at 1 o'clock. Listen.

0: We are running out of time very, very quickly. So much still to fit in. Shout out to Carrie Case says, please wish my husband Martin a very happy birthday. You've just done it, Carrie. Thank you. Happy birthday, Martin. We've got to fit in the inspirational quotes of the day, of course, before we go today. As it's Monday, here's a collection of positive quotes to help you start your week with motivation and a fresh mindset. Got some famous people here. Eleanor Roosevelt: with the new day comes new strength and new thoughts. And also Theodore Roosevelt: believe you can and you're halfway there. Ralph Marston: what you do today can improve all your tomorrows. Winston Churchill: success is not final, failure is not fatal, it is the courage to continue that counts. And Walt Whitton with our last one today: keep your face always towards the sunshine and the shadows will fall behind you.
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0: We've reached the last track on the show today. Where has the time gone? Where's the 3 hours gone today? We gave you a Gwen Dickey Records, her new single, earlier on in the show. And this is her when she was part of the wonderful Rolls Royce. Is It Love You're After? Again, one of the best records ever made. Taking it back to 1977. Have a great day, everybody. That's it from me, Stretchy Boy. I'll catch you back here tomorrow, sharp at 10 a.m. My man John Jules is up next, and the news comes next. Keep it here, My Soul. It's a great lineup all day long.
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3: US bombers have withdrawn from RAF Fairford after there have been reportedly new threats against the base. Frankie Hairsine has more.
4: That's right, the reasoning has not been given specifically, but it is reported there have been new threats against the base in Gloucestershire. However, one official who remains anonymous said this new information was part of the same threat warnings 3 weeks ago, with more details released in the past 24 hours. It follows an alleged terror plot in which six people have been arrested over and since bailed.
3: Andrew Mountbatten-Windsor's taking Thames Valley Police to court over the search warrants that led to his arrest. He was arrested on suspicion of misconduct in public office, but has always denied any wrongdoing. Two men have died and two women are injured after attempting to cross the English Channel in a small boat. Last night, a number of protests took place over migrant crossings after around 150 people arrived in Hampshire. And Rowan Atkinson is coming to the West End for the first time in 40 years. The award-winning actor comes to the theatres with his show, Rowan Live. That's the latest from Radio News Hub. I'm Matthew Dudley.
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6: 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Weekday afternoons from 1. From 1. My afternoons. My Soul. My Soul. My Soul. My Soul. My Soul. My Soul.

0: He's back from his holiday and he looks great. Thank you, Stretchy. Back tomorrow, of course, he will be. Straight after George, who's here, straight after Keithy.
1: Staying soulfully smooth.
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1: John Jules, my soul.
0: So, good afternoon. Welcome to a brand new working week. I did just say that, and thank you, Stretch. It's the 5th of October, which means that we've only got a few more weeks until Halloween. I'll tell you all about what we're doing round about that time as well. And it's a special day for me because Tigger, that's what I call my dad, his birthday, he's 94, he still smiles and he still bounces around. So happy birthday, Dad. I thought I'd share that with all of you as well. And if anybody else is celebrating something along those lines, you let me know today and we'll let everybody know too. Right, and what we got? We've got your music, your choice, and your time as usual between 2 and 3 o'clock. So if there's something you'd like to hear, please, please, please drop me a line. Studio at mi-soul.com. Weather-wise, we're going to get into all of that, but let's continue right now with some Usher. Good afternoon.

0: rather nice across the whole country. We've all got between 20 and 22 degrees, which is rather marvellous this time of year. And I've got to say thank you as well, not only to Magic Mike for looking after you on Thursday, but also those wonderful two, Janice and Lorraine. They were great on Friday, and they're obviously back at the end of the month anyway as well, or the beginning of next month. Right, stay where you are, some more on the way today.
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So weather-wise, it's actually quite nice across the UK. We've all got around about 21 degrees, and that record's great. Ended up playing that, actually, over the weekend up at Skegness, myself and Mike Vitti having loads and loads of fun up there. And we end up playing this as well, Sharon Red in the afternoon. Can you handle it?

0: Well, I've got about 25 messages in 5 minutes, which I'll all pass over to him. And thank you. Right, don't go anywhere. We've got some more on the way this afternoon.
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4: And now, the weather.
5: Outside, gloomy skies, a persistent drizzle, and a chilly wind blowing from the west, north, east, and south. But inside, temperatures of toasty warm, with a high chance of plush rugs, soft lighting, and snuggly throws. 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

brand new single from him, and reminding you that the 7th of November, Omar will be joining us alongside Gwen Dickey and Alison Limerick as well at the Assembly Hall in Royal Tunbridge Wells alongside Bougie and Boutique. So really, really looking forward to that. Right, let's continue right now. I'll tell you what, it's an anthem to get us up to the request hour. Billy Paul.

0: don't know about you, but I still adore that record, and it's something that we will be playing in Royal Tunbridge Wells, and I'm going to be telling you all about Amazing Grace as well. We've got a special party coming up just before Halloween. I'm going to tell you all about that as we go along this afternoon. But right now, you say it, we play it, so keep it where you got it.
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6: 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With Jazzy B. Jazzy B. Jazzy B. Smashing out the club classics while throwing in a few of his own remixes. 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
0: 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Weekday afternoons from 1. From 1. My afternoons. My soul. My soul. My soul. My soul. My soul. My soul.

music, your choice and your time. We do this every single weekday, 2 until 3. Monday, 5th of October. We started with Booker Newby III and the wonderful Love Town. And that was for Brian, who was at the weekend that myself and Mike were at this week. And he asked us to play that. And I said, oh, I'm going to play it for him on the radio today. He got very excited. And in the background, Eddie Drennan. And let's do the Latin Hustle. And that's for Sally and Caroline, who are celebrating a big birthday this weekend as well. They wanted to hear that. There's a few things that I'll be playing from the 70s today. And, of course, as usual, all the ones that either Magic can do or, alternatively, Janice and Rain couldn't do on Friday. I'll try and squeeze as many of those in as possible as well. I've got another beauty for you right now. Cornelius Brothers, Back in Time. There was a bunch of people from Liverpool that wanted to hear this on Saturday afternoon. I'll get the names in a minute. My mom.

So Paul and Linda from Liverpool, this is for you two today, the Cornelius Brothers. Now, I did actually also on the weekend play the Alton Ellis version of this as well. That's the original. That's the Cornelius Brothers, and it's too late to turn back now. My afternoons, it's John Jules here at My Soul Radio. It's a request hour. And it's time for Lenny Williams today.

0: Danny in Whiz Beach. Hopefully you're very happy because we managed to find it and play it for you today. The wonderful Lenny Williams and Shoo Foo Foo Foo Foo Ooh Ooh Ooh. Wonderful record. Right, we've got some proper cameo on the way this afternoon. Don't go anywhere.
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7: The best soulful music.

afternoons, your music, your choice, and of course your time. Brand new music as well. We played you first and foremost in this bit. Some proper cameo for Funky Phil on the Hill and the Oracle as well. Not only that, I know a load of other people that were going crazy to Love You Anyway. Wonderful. And this little message for the young man moving to London, starting his life again this week. It's a great record. It's by Babs. It calls No, No Peace. The lyrics are great, aren't they? Have a listen to that again. That's great. Lee, the captain, and all the Househead crew putting it out. That's brilliant. And Real Soul on the remix, okay? And talking about Real Soul, he is in line to be with us for My Soul Presents in the very, very near future. This coming week, we've got Pav for Soul. Last week it was all about Boutique Soul and Funk Therapy the week before, and got some really good things. We've got Cockney and Caribbean coming up. That's going to be great. Also, Pioneer DJ coming back, Mr. Martin Dockery, playing lots of things like this, I'm sure, as well. I really like this record. Love the lyrics as well. I said that, yeah. It's Julesy, I'm here till 4. Let's continue. I've got to play this for Paul and Finola this afternoon because it's one of their records. It really is. Don't forget that wonderful holiday we're planning for you for next year. We're all going to Rhodes, and yes, the hotel is sold out, but in this week we will be letting you know exactly how you can still get there. We've got a load of hotels that we're working with. Not only that, we also got two tiers of passes. If you want to come for 3 days, there's a 3-day price. If you want to come for the whole week, we're doing those as well with your own accommodation. But we are working on getting some more stuff together. That's going to be amazing. The 5th to the 12th of June, Boutique Soul alongside My Soul. I can't wait. Let's play this right now, Instant Funk.

0: that is fine.
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0: you want to remix a record, that's how you do it. Fantastic, the wonderful late night tough guy out of, I think he's Melbourne, definitely in Australia. What a mix of that for Paul and Finn this afternoon. I got my mind made up. Instant funk, South Soul, classic, and everything. My afternoons with Julesy. All of a sudden, records like that make me start bouncing again and everything. Oh, we've got some more on the way. Don't go anywhere.
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Nothing does more justice to me than being able to play records like that for you in the afternoon. And it takes me back to when I was only around about, I don't know, 13 years old, hearing that for the first time. Kevin Randall, good afternoon to you, because that was a staple of your upbringing as well. Eddie Henderson and, of course, Prance Song. Before this, I played you Shack Attack alongside Al Jarreau, and I'm playing that for Jill, also Roger and Bill, because I saw them last night in Skegness and they were amazing. They really were, as usual. That's Shack Attack, of course. Right then, another record I had to play today. Carolyn asked me for some Stevie Wonder. She missed her request last week, but I'm going to play you this from that EP. Tell you more afterwards.

So, Caroline, you missed out last week on getting your favourite record from Stevie Wonder's Songs of the Key of Life, which was the I Am Singing record. But today, I looked through the emails and I saw that you wanted some Stevie. And this wasn't actually on the album, but it should have been. Last week, they released an EP of songs that were basically on the cutting floor, didn't make the album. This is one of them. My Life Story of Love, so I thought I'd play that for you today. I know that Golden Tongue Sauce loves it. That's Chris Phillips, by the way. And also Ronnie's played it as well, but it's wonderful. How could this not have been on the album? But I suppose the body of work on the album was incredible, wasn't it? My Afternoons with Jules E. We've only got time for one more today, but I'll tell you what, if I haven't done yours today, don't you worry. Throughout the week, we'll get round to it. Right then, I did get a message from Simtiger as usual going, so what is your reggae offering today? Well, how's this? We always do one in the afternoon, don't we? Yes, we do. It's a cover of Carl Carlton, Winston Reedy. This feeling is excoriated on my soul.

0: There you go, Cynthia and Gary and the crew on their way back down the A, whatever it is. Dressed up like Halloween last night, which leads me to let you know about our Halloween party at Amazing Grace on the 25th. That's going to be good fun. Winston Reedy, wonderful. This feeling is extra rated. More of your music, your choice, and your time tomorrow. But it's time for the first coffee break, which could still be a hydration break of the week. Don't go anywhere at all.
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6: 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Jasper does not get hung up on just one groove. 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
1: John Jules. Weekday afternoons from 1. From 1. My afternoons. My soul. 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My soul. 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My

0: still a hydration break because we've still got this gorgeous weather in the UK. And I'm going to remind you, I did tell you about it a little while ago, but Amazing Grace, which is St. Thomas Street, London Bridge, 25th of October, 4 until 10. You'll find George K, Gordon Mac MBE, Tony Perry, and yours truly, dressed up as ghouls for our pre-Halloween party. That's on the 25th. We'll be doing that once a month on a Sunday, but all of you lot went to the broadcast yesterday. I've seen all the photos. It looked great. It really did. So we'll still be doing that as well. Right, keep it where you got it. Some more on the way.
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Just going to remind you, all those rooms have now gone for Boutique Soul at the Cabu, but we are working on something, and you never know, you might even see this young lady out there. 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

0: Now, I saw Justin Timberlake in a film. I can't remember what it was called. Very recently, but it's very good. And that record's good as well. Worthy of. Right, Ronnie, of course, will be here in about 20-odd minutes' time to drive us home. But I've got some Oliver Cheatham on the way. Don't go anywhere.
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3: And now, the weather.
4: Outside, gloomy skies, a persistent drizzle, and a chilly wind blowing from the west, north, east, and south.
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to send them to Tigger, which I'm doing, and he's actually said thank you 94 today. Ah, right then, and don't forget, of course, we've got more of your music, your choice, and your time tomorrow afternoon. So I'm looking forward to delivering those, and we're going to go through the ones that I haven't done today, as we normally do through the week. But we've got a brand new single from these guys that we're going to be playing. But in the meantime, this is the big one as far as we are concerned. It's wonderful. It's the Womack Sisters, and of course,

0: Bit of Barry to finish off today. Ronnie on the way. And then, of course, we've got Martin Lodge and It's the Monday Thing. Then some more Ronnie with the big R&B show and some jazz after dark before Michael Angle. I will see you tomorrow for a terrific Tuesday. Have a wonderful evening. You know the drill. Keep it my soul.
1: This is my soul.
2: 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You might want to give it a go yourself. 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
1: The US insists the RAF Fairford bomber withdrawal is not linked to a security alert. Six men have been arrested over the past week in connection with a suspected plot targeting the airbase. Downing Street have declined to comment on the withdrawal, but saying the RAF Fairford is safe. 12 people have been arrested after an anti-migrant protest in Gosport last night. Hampshire police say around 350 people were involved. Conservative leader Kemi Badenoch says radical measures could be necessary at the next election. Shadow Chancellor Andrew Griffiths will unveil their economic policies at their party conference.
2: So there's too many disincentives, cliff edges in our overly complicated tax system. The situation where a couple would face losing potentially all of their childcare support as one or other of them earned more than a particular level.
1: And a new James Bond novel is in the works. Historian Dan Jones has been commissioned to write it. From Radio News Hub, I'm Lucy Gorman-Lee.
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5: Yes, welcome to you. Welcome to you, My Soul family. How are you doing today? It's a marvellous Monday, first day of the week and first Monday of the month. Oh my gosh, it's the 5th of October. Anyway, happy Monday. I hope you're all good. Big shout out to Johnny Jaws, a wonderful show. He's going to be back in the hot seat, of course, tomorrow between 1 and 4 with another My Afternoon session. We've got some amazing music en route. Keith Sweat and David Joseph to kick us off today. You can't hide your love.
6: My drive.
7: My drive.
4: My soul.
6: Nothing but soulful hits.
0: The daytime sounds
6: of my soul.
7: My soul. My soul. My soul. My soul. My soul.
4: Here's Ronnie.
0: Marvelous Monday with Ronnie Harrell on My Soul.

0: Oh, I'm so excited I can hardly contain myself. Get me words out. Keith Sweat, There I Wanna, and we kicked off today with David Joseph and You Can't Hide Your Love From Me. You can't, my soul family, you can't.
1: My drive.
0: My soul. So how you doing? I hope you're all good. How was your weekend? Let me know how your weekend was. I had a lovely weekend, I'm not going to lie. It was a combination of madness and very relaxed. Like, Saturday was virgin on insanity. You guys

Who came out for the brunch, the soul brunch. Absolutely wicked. Thank you so much for making the soul brunch so good over there at Soul Mama in Islington, the Funky Dory. Soul brunch will be back on the 12th of December. Make sure you check out all the socials for that one. Big shout out to everyone who was celebrating a birthday. There was Gregory, there was Jody, there was loads of you. So big shout out to everyone that came out as well. And I've got another little celebration here. I say a little celebration. It's a lovely celebration. Redo getting in touch straight away on email. Says, afternoon, Mr. H. Managed to get the day right today. What did you do last time? I can't remember. Anyway, he says, if you have time, could you please do a shout out for Kerry and Big T, who are celebrating their 14th wedding anniversary today with us in sunny Menorca. You lucky lot, you lucky lot. That is lovely. So, yeah, happy anniversary. 14 years, Kerry and Big T. That truly is a beautiful thing. And it's nice that you're celebrating in the sunshine as well. Talking about the weather, we haven't got it too bad at the moment across the UK. In London, sunny intervals and gentle breeze. 22 degrees the high today in the Midlands, especially Birmingham. 20 degrees, so it's still kind of warm, but light cloud, gentle breeze there. Very cloudy, to be fair. And in a mighty brighty, 18 degrees. So slightly cooler, but still sunny and the gentle breeze there as well. So yeah, we're hanging on to dear life for that sunshine, my soul family, and I'll try and continue to do that and reflect it in the music that we play today. I would love to hear from you as Redo got involved. If you want to email me or send me a message, you can do one or two things. Actually, you can actually email me at studio@my-soul.com, studio@my-soul.com, or you can now WhatsApp me and I can give you a shout. If you're on WhatsApp, you can WhatsApp me. 07857909279 is the WhatsApp number there. 07857909279. 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So many ways to get in touch and many ways to listen to My Soul Radio. And yeah, it's good to be with you. Beginning of the week. Reach for-

0: killer classic from Voices of East Harlem. Wanted Dead or Alive. This is what I'm talking about. This is what I love. Big shout out to Jeff. Hello, Jeff. He says, yes, when he listened to your show for years, but me and emails don't get on. Says, it's a big love. Message you the old school way. On WhatsApp, I'm loving that, Jeff. Great to hear from you. Have a wonderful day, mate. Loving that. Guys, continue to get in touch on email, studio@my-soul.com, or now you can WhatsApp us. How wonderful. Loving that. And a WhatsApp number, once again, 07857-909-279, or you can go straight to our website, and on that page you'll see a direct WhatsApp link there. A big shout out to Lulu, who's been in touch and says, don't forget to let them know that on the app on your phone, whether it's Android or your smartphone, you can literally click on the plus sign there, and there you'll see a little paper plane, looks like a paper plane or an arrow. Click on that and you can email us direct from your phone as well. Beautiful thing.
1: In the
2: My Drive.
1: My Soul.
0: Yes, indeed. So it's nice to get connected. So many ways to do that, and I would love to hear from you today between now and 7 o'clock in the sunshine. Connected, get involved. Right, let me try and get you moving, or keep you moving across town as well with your traffic and travel. At the moment, let's go to Essex first of all. The A13 Stamford Lee Oak bypass eastbound, partially blocked, very slow traffic due to an accident after the Manaway Stamford Lee Oak turn off there. So be aware of that and leave yourself a bit of time if you need to get through there, because it is blocked at the moment. Temporary traffic lights due to gas main work on the A25 Buckland Road, both directions between Clifton's Lane by Buckland Corner and Collie Lane by the Black Horse Pub. Expect delays there. First of all, on the trains, you've got delays of up to 90 minutes on some flights, both in and out of Gatwick Airport due to earlier fog. And on the Piccadilly line, trains are still not stopping at Arsenal due to infrastructure damage there. I shall keep you posted on that throughout the day as well. And also, we've got severe delays on the Victoria line due to an earlier signalling problem at Brixton. So, like I said, I'll keep you posted on all of those things with your traffic travel updates. At the moment, 23 minutes past four.
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0: and Kenny G. Hi, how you doing? 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Or now you can WhatsApp us. 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
0: Where is he? Where is he? Where is he? Vincent Price there, scary dude. Anyway, the reason I played that is because I'm letting you know about something that's happening on Sunday the 25th of October. It's our pre-Halloween party at a wonderful venue called Amazing Grace, St. Thomas's Street, London Bridge, SE1. Yes, indeed. Kicking off at 4 o'clock in the afternoon, and it goes through till 10 p.m. Easy access as well via public transport. Nice and easy to get to that. And you're going to be in the ghoulish presence of Gordon Mack, MBE, George K, John Jules, and Tony Perry. Shut up, Vincent. Shut up. So, yeah, basically, that's going to be an amazing get-together there. Halloween, pre-Halloween party, Amazing Grace, on Sunday the 25th of October. Gordon Mack, George K, John Jules and Tony Perry. All the information and tickets are available if you go to mysoul.com. That's mysoul.com. You can get your parties and information there, as well as all the other parties that we're doing. You know, we've got the Brighton Soul Weekend the next year, and also the My Soul Biggest Soul Night of the Year on Saturday the 7th of November. I'll be telling you about all of that good stuff in due course. Let's bring it right back up to date with this one. Layla Hathaway, she's got a brand new album out, which is amazing. I shall feature that tonight inside the Big R&B Show. Right now, though, this is 47th Street.
3: After flipping through the paper, our kinfolk knew what was next for us. They headed north to lay down their roots. The train was filled with hope, from the freight cars to the caboose. Next stop, Chicago, the big city of dreams and broad shoulders. This was the hot spot, even though the winters were much colder.

0: Layla Hathaway, 47th Street, featuring Jay Ivey. Loving that.
1: Running around. My drive.
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0: My song. And she's literally just released an album, which obviously includes that piece of music there as well. The album's called Made in Chicago. So if you're a Layla Hathaway fan, go get it, because, I mean, I bought it today. I've literally bought that record today, the whole album. It is brilliant. And I shall be showcasing a few of the cuts tonight inside the big R&B show between 9 and 11. Right then, traffic and travel update time, the A13 Stanford Leote Bypass eastbound is partially blocked. Queuing traffic there due to an accident after the Manaway Stanford Leote turn off there. There's congestion to Orsett Cock in Essex. Let's go to West Sussex now. The M23 southbound, we've got a lane closed on the exit slip road. That's due to long-term roadworks at Junction 10, Copthornway, Crawley. Expect delays there. Delays are up to an hour and a half on some flights, both in and out of Gatwick at the moment due to an earlier fog situation, slowing things down. And now, some tube trouble on the Piccadilly line. Trains are not stopping at Arsenal due to infrastructure damage, and severe delays on the Victoria line due to an earlier signalling problem at Brixton. And that's all I've got for you for the time being. It's 18 minutes away from 5.
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1: Hi, this is Stevie Wonder, and I'm linking up with my man Ronnie Harrell, and he's hotter than July, August, and September. Yeah.

0: must send a massive shout out to everyone who sent in their this isn't from Songs in the Key of Life, this record, but loads of you getting in touch last week celebrating 50 years of Songs in the Key of Life with Stevie Wonder. And you know, we play records from all of his albums here, so it's just a beautiful thing to play that one. Ribbon in the Sky, Stevie. Okay, ooh, I've just seen the time. Where's it gone? I was going to play some Hall & Oates, but what I'm going to do is I'm going to go to a break first. First, I want to read out a message. Big shout out to Graham. Shout out to you, Graham. Says, hi, Ronnie. Myself and my new mate, Chris, danced for 6 hours straight and had a wicked time on Saturday. You guys smashed it out of the park. And to make it even better, you shook my hand at the end of the evening and thanked me for coming. Yes, Graham, and to you, Chris, you guys literally, as you got in there, started dancing, and it was just a beautiful thing to see you guys do that. So that's what we're talking about. FD family, it was lovely to see you. And yeah, hopefully see you December 12th there as well. Okay, 9 minutes away from five. Gonna take that break. Come back on the other side with Hall & Oates.
1: This is my soul.
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1: They used to do that a lot, didn't they? All that kind of funky stuff right there. If you're loving the funk, make sure you check in my boy Jasper the Vinyl Junkie. He's in tomorrow. Between 11 p.m. and 1 p.m. 1 a.m. sorry, 2 hours. 11 p.m. to 1 a.m. 2 hours on a Tuesday evening. Jasper the Vinyl Junkie. Original Funkatarian.

0: beautiful Susie Jacuzzi getting in touch today. Hello. Says good afternoon from a stunningly beautiful day here in Bournemouth. As I've just put in my dried fruit, Ray and Nephew rum and Red Label wine in the Kilner jar to soak for a couple of months. Crimbo cake incoming. That's going to be strong. Wow. Knee buckling stuff there, Susie Jacuzzi. Lovely to hear from you and enjoying the tunes on a beautiful day. Now that is a beautiful thing. Hopefully catch up with you on the dance floor soon. Okay, first hour done. We are going to get into hour two with Denise Williams straight up after the news.
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3: The US insists the RAF Fairford bomber withdrawal is not linked to a security alert. Matthew Dudley has more.
4: Six men had been arrested over the past week in connection with a suspected plot targeting the airbase. It had been hosting US bombers involved in strikes against Iran. The Pentagon has confirmed that the aircraft that were stationed there had been redeployed to their home stations. Downing Street have declined to comment on the withdrawal, but say that RAF Fairford is safe.
3: A failed asylum seeker has been jailed for life after trying to break into London's Israeli embassy to launch a knife attack. 34-year-old Abdullah Al-Badri was tackled by armed police after he jumped onto a fence at the embassy last year. 12 people have been arrested in Gosport after protesters gathered following reports of a small boat crossing. Hampshire police say around 350 people were involved. And Taskmaster will have its first ever live show next year. From Radio News Hub, I'm Lucy Gorman-Lee.
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Big shout out to Sean. Sean says, hi Ronnie, enjoying the sun whilst walking Teddy and Oakley. Teddy and Oakley, the two cockapoos around Haunton Park, Chessington, and enjoying the tunes. And says, any chance of a mention? And if possible, play Freeze by Southern Freeze. Sean, there you go, mate. There's your mention. Big shout out to you, Sean. Teddy and Oakley.

monster classic. Freeze and Southern Freeze. Going out to Sean and his two cockapoos. Oh, Teddy and Oakley. Loving that. And if you want to hear boogie tunes like this, some soulful goodness, guess what? So I'm normally Boys They Love Canary Wharf on the last Friday of the month. But because I wasn't there in September because I was at Great Yarmouth, the boss man said, right, I want you to do this coming weekend, this coming Friday. So I'm going to be joining Gordon and my brother Femi Fenn as well this coming Friday at Boys They Love Canary Wharf. So if you fancy that little kind of beginning of the month, was it second week of October soiree, then I'd love to see you down there. Come down, you know how we do. Every Friday, 7 o'clock kickoff. It's free before 9 o'clock, goes through till 2 a.m. Spinning everything cool in there, you and all. And like I said, it's still free before 9 o'clock. After that, you need a ticket. It's fivers and tenners, and limited 15s on the door. And you can book a table and get your tickets late on at boysdaletickets.co.uk. Don't forget, it's still a happy hour there as well. Between 4 and 8pm, just go up to the bar and say, I love my soul. I love my soul. You get a reduced cocktail, beer or wine. Reduced price, that is. And why not come and throw down some shapes this coming Friday? That's the 9th of October. Boys Down, Soulful Fridays. Yours truly, Ronnie Harrell, Gordon and Femi Fenn. Right, one of the biggest records of the year for us. This is the Womack Sisters, If I Let You.

I Let You. Great album that as well. The album self-titled, the Womack Sisters. Go get it. There's another track on there called Laughter and Tears. It is wonderful. So you're going to be hearing a little bit of that right here on My Soul Across the Weeks as well. Big shout

0: time. Like water for chocolate. Common. That track there, The Light. Utilising a classic from the great Bobby Caldwell, of course. Fantastic, fantastic. I love it. 20 minutes past five on Drive. How are you doing today? Welcome to, if you just joined us, why don't you get in touch? I'll give you that all-important shout between now and 7 o'clock. You can do that on email. How can you email us? It's studio@my-soul.com if you're on your computer, your laptop or whatever. Or if you're listening via the app, then you can literally press the little plus sign on there. There's a little plus sign in the right-hand bottom corner. Click on that, and then there'll be a little arrow sort of paper plane-looking thing that pops up. You can click on that, and that goes straight, literally straight to your emails. Just discovered that. I did last week.
1: My Drive.
0: In fact, I didn't discover it at all. It was the wonderful Lulu, who does some work with me here on My Drive, that told me all about it. I was like, you know what? Let me share that with you. Big shout out to Lulu. Have a wonderful holiday out there in Portugal. Right then, the A13 Stamford Leoke bypass eastbound is partially blocked. Slow traffic due to an accident here after the A1014, the Manor Way Stamford Leoke turn off. There's congestion to Orsett Cock there in the Essex area. The M23 southbound, we've got a lane closed on the exit slip road due to long term roadworks at junction 10, Cockthorne Way, Crawley. Expect delays there. Just a quick update here as well. Slow traffic on the A307 Richmond Road around Kingsgate Road by the Kingston one-way system. Just sheer weight of traffic there as well. A little bit of tube trouble. So the Piccadilly line, trains are not stopping at Arsenal due to infrastructure damage. On a Victoria line, there's severe delays due to an earlier signalling problem at Brixton, and there's still delays now after refreshing, up to 90 minutes on some flights, both in and out of Gatwick Airport due to earlier fog. Now, that's your traffic and travel. It's 22 minutes past five.
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Evelyn Champagne King, if you want my loving, if you want my love. Marvellous Monday vibrations right here, my soul. Just coming up to 5:30. Big shout out to you, Brenda Russell. Not the in the thick of it, Brenda Russell, but our Brenda Russell says, this is my favourite tune. When I played, the Womack sister says, have to stop whatever I'm doing and just dance. I'm looking forward to the mix today. Then followed it up with saying, sorry me again. You don't need to be sorry there, Brenda says. Shout out to my colleague, Jordan, who played the light when we were preparing food for our Abbey Road community lunch on Saturday. So big shout out to you, Jordan. Obviously got fine taste in music there, as has Brenda. And also a big shout out to you, Paul and Tracy, listening to the great music here and enjoying when we played Denise Williams and Free as well. There's more great music. DB, Donald Byrd, Places and Spaces, My Drive, 5:30.

Monster record, Donald Byrd. I love this record and I love the whole album. Title cut from it, Places and Spaces. I'm going to send a shout out to Sharon Lewison, an avid My Soul fan, who has just messaged us on WhatsApp saying, Ronnie, I'm trying to read my book, but I can't concentrate. Track after track after track, just brilliant. Sharon, I make it as difficult as I can to let you concentrate on anything else apart from the music and having a little dance and a boogie with us. Also, I must send out a massive shout out to Darren. Darren has got in touch on WhatsApp as well. If you want to WhatsApp me, you can do that. If you go to mysoul.com, there's a WhatsApp icon or a link there. You can click on that and directly get through to our WhatsApp and drop us a message. I'd love to hear from you. Shout out to Darren, who says, afternoon, Ronnie. My name is Darren. I'm listening on this very early afternoon in the Dominican Republic, you lucky thing. He says, extremely hot and sunny here. All right. Says, can you please play Sherry Just Called? I'm a regular listener and have been for the last 8 years. Keep up the good work. Darren, even though you've made me very jealous and envious, I'll play you this one. Thanks for listening. Thanks for your message. If I can-

0: There you go. That's going out to Darren, who WhatsApps me from the Dominican Republic. Sunshine. Big up to you, mate. Hope you enjoyed that. Shout out to my man Paul in Leicester as well, who says he's emailed studio@my-soul.com saying, "Hi, Ronnie boy." He says, "Thank you for playing Places and Spaces. Just tuned in and caught the last 3 minutes of it. And I've been to the gym for the first time in 5 months." Go on, mate. Get in. You know what? You're getting one of these for that. "I need to do the same." Says, "Been in the gym for the first time in 5 months after a prostate procedure, and I'm feeling great and loving life." That's a beautiful thing, mate. Big shout out to you and for sharing that with us. And also, you guys, you need to go and make sure you get that checked out as well. Regular checkups, please. Says, "Loving life there. Keep on playing those slamming tunes as always," from Paul in Leicester. Big shout out to you, mate. And I'm glad you're feeling great.
1: My drive. My soul.
0: Really, really appreciate your wonderful email there, mate. And keep pumping the iron, as they say. Right, long delays due to an earlier accident on the A1M northbound after Junction 6, Welling Garden City. There's congestion to Junction 5, Lemsford there. Also, heavy queues due to another accident here. Three cars involved here on the A2, Watling Street, coastbound. That is from the M25, Junction 2, Darrenth Interchange to the Bean Lane, Bean Interchange. The road was blocked until about 5 o'clock to move the cars and to reopen all the lanes. So in Kent, just be aware of that situation there on the A2, Watling Street, the M25, Junction 2. Slow traffic due to another accident. Loads are coming together here on the A13, this one. Stanford Leoke bypass eastbound. That's after the Manorway, Stanford Leoke turnoff there. And on the M23 southbound, we've got a lane closed on the exit slip road. That's due to long-term roadworks at Junction 10, Copthorn Way, Crawley. Expect delays there. Now, quite a bit of tube trouble. We've got trains not stopping at the Arsenal on the Piccadilly line there. That's due to infrastructure damage there. Severe delays on the Victoria line. That's due to an earlier signalling problem at Brixton. And severe delays on the Bakerloo line between Queen's Park and Elephant and Castle. Minor delays on the rest of that line as well. That's due to problems with the signals at Charing Cross. That's your traffic and travel at the moment. 19 away from 6.
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0: in the street. Police and Thieves. Oh, yeah. Monster. Big tune. Big shout out to Joe, who says, this reminds me, we talked about the Daz Band there, this reminds me of the funk bass at Southport. Back in the day, and your man Bigger turning up the bass knob around to the max. Much to the distress of the sound engineers. Now, I remember doing that, or him doing that as well. Says, cooking up a spag bowl right here. That's what I'm talking about, Joe. Big love to you. We are literally 9 minutes away from 6, and 6 o'clock is the supper club. You know that. If you're cooking up a storm in the kitchen, or you're on your way home, getting ready to go and have your tea or your dinner, make sure you stick around, because I've got some big tunes for you. Right now, we're going to go to a little break, come back on the other side with a little tune from Heatwave. Keep it here.
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0: House legends Grant Nelson and Brandon Block, plus Ronnie Harrell, Colin Francis and Noah Harrell. 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

Ah, oh, that harp running through the beginning, the intro. The genius of Rod Temperton, responsible for so many amazing hits. 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

0: legend. Big shout out to Calvin, who has emailed saying, I found your station about 2 months ago, and all I can say is it's all I listen to. Music selections are so good. I live in South Carolina. It says, keep playing the music that feeds my soul. Worldwide, that is a beautiful thing from South Carolina. Calvin, I thank you for your message. 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That'll take you straight to our WhatsApp so you can message us via that. Right, it's just coming up to 6 o'clock. We are going to go to the news and strap after that. We're in a hot mix at six. Keep it here.
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2: Andrew Mountbatten-Windsor has reportedly been warned not to use the King's private money to fund his legal action against Thames Valley Police. The former Duke of York is launching a bid to quash search warrants leading to his arrest earlier this year. A private High Court hearing is set to take place on Thursday. Andrew has always denied any wrongdoing. Number 10 insists that RAF Fairford is safe after US bombers were withdrawn from the site. Matthew Dudley tells us more.
3: US Secretary of State Marco Rubio says he wouldn't link the departure of aircraft from the airbase to a recent suspected terror plot. Six men have been arrested over the past week in connection with the suspected plot targeting RAF Fairford. It had been hosting US bombers involved in strikes against Iran. The Pentagon have confirmed that the aircraft they were stationed at the base had been redeployed to their home stations.
2: And a new James Bond novel is in the works. Historian Dan Jones has been commissioned to write it. From Radio News Hub, I'm Lucy Gorman-Lee.
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5: Ronnie, live in the mix at 6. My Soul.

Massive shout out to all the cabbies out there. Getting us from A to B to C is a beautiful thing. Thank you. Right. 20 minutes past six, My Drive. Don't forget, coming up at 7 o'clock, if you're loving this kind of flavour, it's my man Martin Lodge with It's a Monday Thing. I'll be joining Martin as well this coming Friday. Early doors at a Horse and Groom for a little soul set upstairs in tribute to Tracy, in memory of Tracy. Check my socials, you can see all about that. Love to come down there. Martin.

0: and also Neo Yoshioka. That's tonight, the big R&B show, 9 o'clock tonight. And after that, my man Perry Lewis, Jazz After Dark, 11 o'clock. That's how your Monday is going to pan out right here, live on My Soul Radio. Okay, time for a little...
1: My Drive.
0: A little update with your traffic and travel. The good news is there's a lot of stuff that I read out last time that's cleared up. So there was a few accidents, quite a lot of coming togethers, but it looks like a lot of them have cleared up. So with that said, the M23 southbound, we've got a lane closed on the exit slip road. That's due to long-term roadworks there at Junction 10, Cotthorne Way, Crawley. So there's delays there, and there's a lot of work there going up until the 26th of February. I think that's been updated, so until next year now. So make sure you log that down. Going through there, you're going to come across a bit of traffic. The M23 southbound, Cotthorne Way, Crawley. And also there's slow traffic on the A3 Kennington Park Road, Kennington Lane northbound, before the Elephant and Castle. Is about 5 to 10 minutes going through there. It's not too bad. It's moving, but there's still a little build-up of traffic there. Mainly tube trouble now. Arsenal on the Piccadilly line, that is closed due to infrastructure damage there. Don't know how long that's going to take to fix. Severe delays on the Victoria line, that's due to an earlier signalling problem at Brixton. And on the Bakerloo line, there's severe delays between Queen's Park and Elephant and Castle. Minor delays on the rest of that line, that's due to problems with the signals at Charing Cross. That's your traffic and travel. It's 26 minutes past six.
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2: 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I only went in to replace my mascara, but I just had to try a lip stain and a face cream and that hair oil from Social. And once I'm here, I'll just...
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I Fell in Love. Right then, something you need to know about is coming up 7th of November. That's a Saturday at the Assembly Hall Theatre, Royal Tunbridge Wells. It's going to be a very nice party up there. My Soul Radio and Beast Boutique Soul in association with Bougie, a live night of timeless soul. On stage, Alison Limerick, Gwen Dickey, Omar.

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0: Yes, he's got loads of big tunes for you. You know that.

the Boutique Soul and My Soul presenting Rhodes 2027. All rooms are now sold out. 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So make sure you stay tuned for more details about that. Make sure you hop online as well to mysoul.com because all the information that you need about that should be right there where you need it, which is mysoul.com. Right then, traffic and travel, your last update looks like this. The M23 South.

0: pass. All minor delays on the rest of that line as well due to problems with the signals at Charing Cross. Severe delays on the Victoria line as well due to an earlier signalling problem at Brixton, and still got those problems at Arsenal on the Piccadilly line, where trains are not stopping there due to infrastructure damage. And that's it for now. You can get your updates as well, again, if you head online to mysoul.com. 17 to 7.
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2: At OXO, we know us Brits can be rubbish at saying how we really feel. Sometimes food just says it better. Whether it's a spag bol peace offering, a date night risotto, or some chicken soup TLC, you can say it without saying it. We've got you. Just crumble in some of that original OXO flavour for a meal that means a whole lot more. OXO. Let the flavour do the talking.
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0: Rich Russian, haven't you heard? Big shout out to you, Andy. So if you go to mysoul.com, click on the Boutique Soul Road 2027 banner there. And then you can scroll down and hit book now. Now the rooms I've all got, it will be updated in terms of getting your 3-day and your 7-day passes. But once you know that you can book there, just keep that in mind. So you go to the little pink box that says book now, and you'll be able to book your 3-day and your 7-day passes. It'll be updated shortly. Right then, right, 7:08. It's My Drive on My Soul. Top of the hour, Martin Lodge is in the house. I've got one or maybe two more to squeeze in for you. Keep it here.
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0: for today. Marvellous Monday, launching your week off. The sun has gone down. Easy into the evening. And up next is my man, Martin Lodge. Thank you for joining me today. Back tomorrow, Top Banana Tuesday. Hopefully we can link up then. Have a great evening. Peace, beats and love. The news is next.
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2: The former Duke of York has reportedly been instructed not to use the King's private money to fund his legal action against Thames Valley Police. Andrew Mountbatten Windsor's launching a bid to quash search warrants, which led to his arrest, with a private High Court hearing due to take place on Thursday. Andrew's always denied any wrongdoing. The US insists that RAF Fairford bomber withdrawal is not linked to a security alert. Matthew Dudley has more.
3: Six men had been arrested over the past week in connection with a suspected plot targeting the airbase. It had been hosting US bombers involved in strikes against Iran. The Pentagon has confirmed that the aircraft that were stationed there had been redeployed to their home stations. Downing Street have declined to comment on the withdrawal, but say that RAF Fairford is safe.
2: And Taskmaster will have its first ever live show in Manchester next year. That's the latest from Radio News Hub. I'm Lucy Gorman-Lee.
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14: 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Martin Lodge, it's a Monday thing. Right here, My Soul Radio. Cheers to Ronnie. He'll be back in two. Kicking off forthcoming Soul Clap, their 100th release. And taking it back. One of their classic tracks, Love Train, Pillow Talk and Soul Clap, featuring Greg Porter's True Love, brand new remix on that master at work, Mr. Louis Vega.

Thomas Redfern on the mix.

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2: At OXO, we know us Brits can be rubbish at saying how we really feel. Sometimes food just says it better. Whether it's a spag bol peace offering, a date night risotto, or some chicken soup TLC, you can say it without saying it. We've got you. Just crumble in some of that original OXO flavour for a meal that means a whole lot more. OXO. Let the flavour do the talking.
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2: Right, into the next part. Track taken from a brand new EP on Catalea Music. Track's called Short Stay. Another couple of tracks. I'm going to try and squeeze another one in. It's a great DJ Spinner remix. I'm definitely going to fit that in this show. From Malik Kassam and Sam Mo. I'm going to say hi to Joe, Abby, Kiki.

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2: At OXO, we know us Brits can be rubbish at saying how we really feel. Sometimes food just says it better. Whether it's a spag bol peace offering, a date night risotto, or some chicken soup TLC, you can say it without saying it. We've got you. Just crumble in some of that original OXO flavour for a meal that means a whole lot more. OXO. Let the flavour do the talking.
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11: 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Let's go.
12: Played this last week. Absolutely love it. New remix from Cole Flo with Jihad Muhammad, Rona Ray. Think of Me, forthcoming, making moves. That's about James E. So hi to Charlotte as well, Jen, John and Wendy. Hope you're both well. Riddell, Sonia, Mr. Stewie, Sadie, Lisa and Rich, hope you're both well. Mr. Harvey, get that Monzo ready. Terry the Hat, Lisa and Daryl, Davide, Michaela, Liam, Andy Clockwork, and Claire and Roop. Mike Lodge. It's a Monday Thing right here in My Soul Radio till 9 o'clock tonight.

of Amana Melame. So done. See Asad and Joe Holmes on the remix for this one. Right, lads, it's a Monday thing here till 9 before Ronnie steps back.

Emmanuel, Soul Love, Sana Suli, and Isabel Fructuoso, and Nopales, Will Dawson on a remix, shout out to Seamus.

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8: Second half of the show. Played this last week. Sanahito. H-I-T-T-O. Beyond Worlds. Chicago's finest, Mr. Glenn Underground on the remix for this one. Isa Esther, Andrew Rick, Jane Katrina, Big Love Del Tracy, Simone and Stu, Carlene, Tim, Alessia, Sade, Ruth and Ella, Lisa and Rich, Adrian Lulu, Matty Nat, Gracie, Skinny, Seb and the family, Matt, Maria, Ben and Bella.

to about a very, very important party. I'm saying that this coming Friday down at the Horse and Groom, Curtain Road, celebrating the life of a very, very dear friend who passed away last year. Lovely Tracy. Celebrating a birthday. Whole host of amazing DJs. Got Matt B, myself, Ronnie Harrell, Colin Williams, Steve Harrington, Pat Steele, Costas, Carlene, Joe Cox, Andy Unique, Jenny Reckless, David Bailey, and myself, Martin Lodge. Kicking off 6 o'clock through to 1 a.m. Totally free. All the DJs giving up their time for nothing as well.

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8: Right, slip it into the next part.

a few people were seeing it this week in Brixton. This is right here, right now, brand new remix, Mr. Terry Hunter. So hi to Lolly, Jeremy B, Neil Davis, Myra and Jamie.

0: This is my soul.
1: 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And then I thought, no, just get it done.
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2: Right, into the last part of the show. As promised, another track from a forthcoming EP on Catalair Music. 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

This is the last one from me. Many, many thanks to everyone who's tuned in tonight. Hopefully see some of you this Friday as we dance for Tracy. Horse and Groom, free party, two rooms of music, fabulous DJs, all DJing for free. Dance for lovely, lovely Tracy. Up off the ads, Ronnie is back with the big R&B show. Don't forget Perry Lewis, Jazz After Dark, after Ronnie at 11. I'll catch you all next week. Ta-da.

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Thank you.

I'm absolutely loving that. A glorious piece of new soul disco. From the Sunburst Band, they are back. Featuring Tiffany Tizell on the vocal. That is wonderful. Called Reach For My Love. Shout out to my man Dave Lee. Kicked off the show with something really nice as well from Nao Yoshioka, who's dropped her album now, which is called Self. Played you a track called Changes. That is so beautiful.

0: all over it. I love the way it flips at the end as well. I could have come in a bit earlier, I'm honest. So R&B pressure right away through to 11 o'clock. Yours truly, Ronnie H. In a hot seat. I hope you are all good. Weekend was nice, yeah? Kickstarting the week off nice and neatly. Talking about the heat then. New music on the show today from Naio Yoshioka. Already played you that Changes track featuring Devin Morrison. How nice was that? Gonna play a couple more from that album called Self. Really nice, really nice. I'm a big fan of hers, actually. Gonna play you something from Yuna. She's back as well with an EP that is absolutely stunning. Newness from Jared Lawson, Reggie Myricks, Jazz Karis, Odile, Will Downing, LaVille. And the incredible Layla Hathaway has dropped a new album called Made in Chicago. So I shall be letting some musical steam off with some music from her too. Layla Hathaway back and sounding amazing. Right, are you ready then?
1: Running around.

0: Do you know what? This lady did a record back in something like 2010 or 11, which I was smashing the life out of. She actually collaborated with Pharrell at the time, and I remember thinking, wow, I'd never heard of this lady before, but she must be special if Pharrell, at that time, who was red hot, was collaborating with her. And she was, and she is, and she's still doing her thing. Yuna. Y-U-N-A, Yuna. She's got an EP out there called Valor for Love EP. And it's absolutely stunning. The Valor Hour. I stand corrected. The Valor Hour EP is what it's called. Playing that one from it. And you know what? I'm going to play that track a little bit later on that I used to play back in the day from Yuna. So nice. It'd been lovely to hear that record. It was real special when we used to play that. I'm going to take a break now and come back with something brand new from Johnny Burgos, which I'm feeling right now. Can't wait. That's up next.
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loving that guy. What he's doing right now just works for me and works for this show. R&B Pressure from Odeal, you just heard a track called Rush. It's taken from his album For a Good Time. Some big tunes to let off for you this evening. We'll continue to do that. Music from Yuna still to come. We've already played a couple. More from that Nao Yoshioka album as well, Self, which is lovely. Right now, running the instrumental cut of the Nipper.

0: Flipper. Been running cuts from him for a minute as well, right here on the R&B show. That one there, brand new. It's called Bittersweet. Brand new music from Nipper. Loving that. Right, little break. Then we're going to come back with something from Dwelle, remixed by Chris Baxter. Unofficial, but good.
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hoping you're enduring and enjoying. It's relentless, back-to-back bigness. Yeah. Still inside the first hour, which is a beautiful thing. Just played you something brand new from the legendary Will Downing. The track will Fight for Love. Absolutely heavy. And then courtesy of my man Chris Baxter, reworking a little gem there from Dwele, Find a Way. Dropping the Misha Parrish, Should Have Known Better. Omar produced over the top of that one. Very nice. Well done, Chris. Big up your chest, man. Hopefully link up with you very, very soon on those decks. George Shudi, Ronnie Harrell to 11 o'clock this evening, continuing the R&B pressure. Second one on the show from Odile. Taken from his album, For a Good Time. This is called Trying Things.

0: stunning piece of music. Another incredible cut right here on the show tonight. Jazz Karis. Been around for a minute, but I love it. A track called Faith from her 20-something EP, which is out there now. Go get it. I think there's about four or five tracks on it, and they're all absolutely amazing. Right then, just going to take a little break and come back on the other side with what we're going to do. We're going to play you some Little Brown Girl back a few years on this one.
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0: made for partying. But if you want a nice laid-back chill out for evening or the weekend, this one takes the prize. Cleo Soul. Gentle Woman. That's the name of the album. This one from it called Sentimental Love. Beautiful.
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Thank you, Linda Muriel. Legendary. Worked with everybody cool from the brand new heavies Incognito, Galliano. Put this one out a couple of years ago, Simple Melody, with a Creative Force, Melange. And I heard this version of that record and I hounded her. So, Linda, I'm so sorry that I had to do that. I had to hound you and get you to send me that, but it's well worth it. And I'm going to be playing that a lot. Simple Melody, the wonderful Linda Muriel. That is a killer. Wow. My Soul Radio, yours truly, Ronnie Harrell, till 11 o'clock tonight. Here's something brand new, Alicia.

0: my gal Nao Yoshioka and Peter Cottontail on this one. Safe Place. Taken from the album Self from Nao Yoshioka. Go get it. It is beautiful. Trust me. Right. We're inside the last section now. Going to take a mini break, and part of it's going to be old school. Part of it, we have to still play a couple of new cuts. Up next, actually, is Tiana Major 9.
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promised you I was going to play this. So I played a couple of tracks from a brand new Yuna. A brand new Yuna release. But this is the first thing I heard from that lady. And I was like, okay, every time I hear anything that Yuna's putting out, I'm there. I'm all over it. So taking you back to about 2011 maybe. Yuna, live your life. Gonna spend the rest of this time up to 11 o'clock playing a couple of things from yesteryear. Still dropping a good groove.

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Yes, indeed. This is Jazz After Dark with me, Perry Lewis, here on My Soul Radio, DAB London, DAB Plus Brighton, of course on the World Wide Web, aiming to take you on that music mystical journey that I like to do each and every Monday between the hours of 11 p.m. and 1 a.m. UK time. I'm back. Yes, I'm back. I know last week was recorded, actually, but I don't know if you realised that, but I had a week off because I returned on Monday late afternoon from Great Yarmouth Soul Weekender, and what a weekender that was. A little bit more about that later, but I'm back here to entertain you. So if you want to say hi, please do, because it's nice to be reacquainted with you, and I hope you're going to enjoy the journey. So enjoy. Starting our journey this evening, taken from the album Friends, the artist Chick Corea, and name of the track, Samba Song.

As Lorne Daly would say, straight from the gun. How you doing, Lorne? Hope you're well. Are you looking forward to the next session of Not For The Faint-Hearted? I am. I think it's going to be good. Just saying. Respect, bro, respect.

Yes, Ian Jennings, how you doing, bro? I know, that's the school we went to, didn't we? Listen to this, taking us on that journey. Hope you're well, hope Sadie's well too. Keep on doing what you're doing, bro. You're doing well. Little steps, just keep putting that passion into what you do. It shines, it shows. Keep on doing it.

Let's talk about Great Yarmouth. Big thank you to everybody who came and said hello. What a weekend. Truly, truly humbled. And to the people who said that they listened to the show, thank you, thank you. I should have taken down your names, sorry, but I would have given you a shout today. But big thank you to the organisers. Well done, John Osborne. I was hosting the Jazz Funk Room and, dedicated Jazz Funk Room all weekend, Friday, Saturday and Sunday. Sessions! Thank you, Dave Reed, Christiana, Tony Denton, Val, Tops.

That's right, I am Perry Lewis, and this is My Soul Radio. This is Jazz After Dark on My Soul Radio. DAB London, DAB Plus Brighton, and of course, on the World Wide Web. Jan Simerson Quintet.

Hope you had a good weekend. Did you miss me last week? I missed you too, to be honest. It's nice conversing with you all the time. But hope you're well. I hope Mama's well too. Thank you for saying hi, and thank you for always being there. Enjoy.

Jan Simonsen on piano, Trond Matheson on sax, Sven Hansen on flute, Christian Rostad on bass, Thor Bendinsken on drums, the Jan Simonsen Quintet. Yeah, gonna take a short break, see you on the other side. Don't go away now. Don't. Still there? Good.

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2: Something brand new that's going to be coming out towards the end of the year on Boogie Back Records. Something exclusive as well. This is the only actual test pressing. So thank you, thank you, thank you, thank you, thank you, Ernie, for this copy. December 66. Enjoy.

Perry Lewis. I am Perry Lewis. On My Soul Radio, DAB London, DAB Plus Brighton, of course, on the World Wide Web. The artist, Tuji Yoriyama, taken from the album Silver Shoes, name of the track, S-O-B-A. Enjoy.

Hey, Karen Maverick Niles, how you doing, bro? I hope you're well. Thank you for sharing the show amongst your followers. And thank you for tuning in as well. Respect, bro, respect.

Hey, Barbara Jones, how you feeling? Hope you're improving. And thank you for lurking. Hope you're enjoying. 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

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Yuji Toriyama, track called SOBS.

David Valentine. Taken from the album The Hawk. 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

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Ooh, I like it. Are you right there, Alex? Are you right?

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Oh, shoot. Oh, dance. 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

0: 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Tune.
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She said, "Welcome to the second hour of Jazz After Dark with me, Perry Lewis, here on My Soul Radio. DAB London, DAB Plus Brighton, and of course on the World Wide Web. Taking you on that journey, that musical, mystical journey that he likes to do every Monday." That's what she said. Yes, it's true.

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Is that right, Sam? That's my Italian impression, by the way. From the album, or the group, Neos, and it's on Schema Records.

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I know, I know, I know. I did try. Thank you, thank you. Confidence is gone now.

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How you doing, bro? 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Always a pleasure to have on board and converse with you about music, taking it forward, keeping it up there, keeping it out there, keeping it authentic. 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

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Taken from the album In How Insensitive. Name of the track, Sandila Dela.

Taken from my Shuffle Shuffle Dance Floor Jazz compilation in association with Impressive Collective and the BBE Music. 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And you can buy it on download as well on Bandcamp. But yeah, double album Shuffle Shuffle Dance Floor Jazz album. Put together by me.

did I say it's still available on BBE Records in association with Impressive Collective? Yes, it is. Yes, it is. Double album. Put together by me. I know. I just had

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1: Taken from his Rituals album, this is Nicola Conte and his version of Caravan.

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How you doing, Shirley? Hope you both well. And always appreciate your texts Wednesday mornings. 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

What a journey, Alvaro. 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Yes, it is. Yes, it is. 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
1: I am Perry Lewis, and this is Jazz After Dark on My Soul Radio, DAB London, DAB Plus Brighton, and on the World Wide Web. Just get my breath back. The artist Klafasova Conclava. Name of track Ruzi Z. Strenice. Strelnice. You try it.

Gabriel Jonas and Carol Ruzuka, Emil Velicki, all on piano, Emil on electric piano to be precise, featuring Petra Kunik, Joseph Vivoda, Yuri Tomek, Hong Kong.

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Headed by a good friend of ours, Johnny Enright. What a tune. Enjoy.

Lewis here on My Soul Radio, taking you on that journey, that musical mystical journey. I like to know.

We've reached that time of the evening where I want to say thank you to everybody for tuning in and saying hi. Taking you that musical, mystical journey that I like to do each and every Monday with my Jazz After Dark show. And all my unbearables, of course. Thank you for tuning in. Thank you for keeping my company. Looking forward to catching up with you all very, very soon. And if you've got a lot of energy and you want to stay up, please stay locked to Michael Angle. He'll be taking you through to the night from 1 a.m. till 4 a.m. Still don't know how he does it. Still don't know. But if not, next week, same place, same time.

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